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We're rolling through a Classic Rock block. My name is Jason Lee. We got a lot of stuff coming up this hour. Great stuff. Jay Giles, U2, The Crew, The Who. Here's John Cougar off of American Fool on 96.3 XKE.

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Jay Giles and his band, a 96.3 XKE, Fort Wayne's Classic Rock, at the end of a classic rock block. We're going to take about a 5-minute break. We'll be right back with Bad Company off of Desolation Angels, so stick around for that. Again, a reminder, a week from Saturday, August 8th, we're going to be in New Haven for the Beer Bottle Open at Whispering Creek Golf Club. 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It's all going to benefit Make-A-Wish. It's a full round of golf on cart. There's going to be samples throughout your round. There's going to be food from Iggy Subs. There's going to be prizes. And again, a beautiful day of golf in early August in New Haven. If you'd like to join us, get a hold of Whispering Creek at 749-5025. We'll see you there next Saturday. Not this Saturday, August 1st, but the one after, August 8th, at Whispering Creek with 96.3 XKE.

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G and F and R, a 96.3 XKE, Fort Wayne's classic rock. Back in the day, Axl and Vince did not get along because, well, nobody really got along with Axl back in the day. He was, let's say, difficult. Now, speaking of the crew, they're bringing their Carnival of Sins tour back to the Ruoff coming up Friday, August 28th, 4 weeks from tomorrow. They're going to have Extreme and Tesla in with them. You can win free tickets from us. Text CREW, that's C-R-U-E, to 260-478-ROCK right now to be entered to win a pair of tickets. And then listen all next week at 10:50 a.m. after Bob and Tom to score free tickets from Doc. But if you'd like to win them right now, text CREW, C-R-U-E, to 260-478-ROCK. Guaranteed, you will hear this song on August 28th down at the Ruoff.

0: thing? I mean, honestly, how did that occur? How did that idea pop into someone's head? Hey, this guy can't see, can't hear, can't speak. He's Helen Keller, but he's a pinball wizard. We're going to make an entire album about that. And it's going to become iconic and world-renowned. All right, good luck with that. And it did. It worked out. Jason with the Here taking a short break. We'll be right back with music from AC/DC, Phil Collins, Journey, Steve Miller in there as well. Coming up tomorrow morning, it's a double shot for 50-50 Friday. 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

Led Zeppelin off of the decidedly acoustic affair, Led Zeppelin 3, with a hard rockin' tune. That's almost a metal tune, right? It's kind of like when Tom Petty released Wildflowers, basically an acoustic album, but it had

but it had You Wreck Me. Got to have a song in there to kind of mix things up. Jason with the hair rolling through a classic rock block. SCP, Journey, The Clash, Cheap Trick, they're all coming up. Here's Phil Collins with his debut single on 96.3 XKE.

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Stone Temple Pilots and 96.3 XKE, Fort Wayne's classic rock. Proof that your lyrics don't have to make any sense at all as long as the melody is catchy. On this date back in 1984, Bruce Springsteen was hovering at number 2 on the Billboard Top 100 Singles chart for like the third week. Could not knock off When Doves Cry at number 1. Bruce has never had a number 1. What song actually defeated When Doves Cry and became the number 1? Ghostbusters. All right. Here's Dancing in the Dark on 96.3 XKE.

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0: Live stuff from Cheap Trick on 96.3 XKE, Fort Wayne's Classic Rock. They were going to play a gig at the Clyde last month, but they had to reschedule for some reason. The rescheduled date is November 5th. Tickets on sale. If you've got tickets from the last show that got postponed, hold on to it. That ticket will be honored. So coming up tomorrow from 4 to 6 p.m., I'm going to be out at the Menards right there at Maysville and 469. I'm going to be out there for the huge truckload meat sale. Ridiculous amount of meat for a little bit of nothing. 20 ribeyes for $40. I'm going to repeat that because it sounds like I said something wrong, but I didn't. 20 ribeyes, $40. On top of that, you got pork, you got chicken, you got seafood, anything and everything you need to stock up that freezer for all your cookout needs. You won't break the bank. All right, I'll be there tomorrow. Look for the big red truck, the big red tent right there in the Menards parking lot at Maysville and 469, 4 to 6 p.m., the huge truckload meat sale with me, Jason Lee, and 96.3 XKE.
1: 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I have a double Leo. 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

Stevie Nicks and Tom Petty on 96.3 XKE, Fort Wayne's classic rock. Still one of my favorite Tom Petty songs. 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I know sacrilege, right? Aerosmith, The Stones, Van Halen, The Crows, they're all coming up. 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

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Jason Lee with you here rolling through an extended classic rock block. Great stuff coming up still around the corner from Van Halen, AC/DC, The Crows, The Stones. Here's Def Leppard taking off of Pyromania on 96.3 XKE.

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Mellencamp, Chili Peppers, Billy Idol, Poison, they're all coming up. Here's Pink Floyd on 96.3 XKE.

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How you doing? Jason Lee with you here, rolling through a classic rock block. Rush, Journey, Billy Idol, Poison, they're all coming up before too long. Here's Led Zeppelin from their untitled fourth release, the 96.3 XKE.

Rush on 96.3 XKE Fort Wayne's Classic Rock. That is going out to anybody lucky enough to see them on this latest tour. I didn't buy a ticket when they went on sale because I'm like, I saw it in 2015. There's no way 11 years on it's going to be better. Everything I've seen proves that it is indeed better this time around. So very jealous. Warren Zevon, Billy Idol, Journey, they're all coming up. Here's the Chili Peppers on 96.3 XKE.

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I did weekends here in the early 1980s, and the station is still rocking. 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

Billy Idol covering Tommy James and 96.3 XKE, Fort Wayne's Classic Rock. Jason Lee with you here on my way out. We will talk once again tomorrow evening as I take you into the weekend. So please join me if you can. Queen and David Bowie coming up in about 3 minutes. 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

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It's classic. 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And instilled a spirit that lives in all of us. 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
1: 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Going a few miles over the speed limit? Failing to signal?
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1: Hello?
2: Lisa, it's Mr. Ball.
1: I was just on my way into work.
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0: 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This is Dee Snider, and the House of Hair is here to celebrate life, liberty, and the pursuit of old school metal. And do you know how I do that? I cram Rat, Pantera, and a whole lot more into a hot and hairy heavy metal mess, shake it up with some pure rock rebellion, add your requests, and fire it sky high throughout North America. The mayhem begins when the HOH takes over the airwaves this week. 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

0: Ladies and gentlemen, we're glad you joined us. You found it. It's the Bob and Tom Show with Tom Griswold, Chick McGee, Christy Lee, Josh Arnold, and a cast of misfits ready to entertain you. Now, ready or not, here we go. This is the Bob and Tom Show.
1: Welcome to the Bob and Tom Show. We're in the O'Reilly Auto Parts Studios. When did I become the quiet, soothing voice? There's Christy Lee at the news desk.
2: Hi.
1: There's Pat Godwin.
3: Hey, Chick.
1: That's right. There's the one, the only Jess Hooker.
4: Hello.
1: There's Josh Arnold.
5: Hi.
1: Yes. Ace Cosby.
6: Hello.
1: Jeff Oskay.
7: Yep.
1: Yeah. I'm Chick. Hello.
2: Are you done, Jeff? What's going on?
7: Oh, no, I'm great.
2: Okay.
5: Are we joined by...
1: the one, the only, Al Jackson. There
2: Yay!
1: He is. Hey, Al. How's it going?
4: Yeah, hold on.
5: He's not getting any of our
3: hear us, apparently.
8: Yeah. Bye, Chick.
2: Can you hear us?
4: No. We can hear
9: Let's
4: you,
9: say
4: on.
9: Something nice about him. Well, he can't hear us.
2: He looks very handsome.
9: Uh-oh. He does.
1: Albert?
9: Oh, he's gone. Now we got no video.
1: Hello,
2: no.
6: Honey. Oh, boy.
2: We're working.
1: We'll just wait.
6: This is embarrassing.
2: Yeah. You think we'd know how to do this by now.
6: And if I produced the show, I would feel such shame.
3: Oh. Yeah, man, I would quit.
1: Why don't you try Work for Sunshine? Why don't you call
4: He's gonna
1: Al
4: give
1: Jackson?
4: You another finger here in a second.
3: Oh. Time to retire.
1: Can you hear us?
8: I can hear now.
1: Hey!
3: Okay. That was scary.
1: All right.
8: Who's going to stop me? What's up? I see my girl Jackie's in the building.
9: Oh, I know. How's it going, Al? That's awesome.
8: I'm doing great. I haven't talked to you in forever.
9: Decades.
8: How are you?
9: I'm good. It turns out the aging process is real. we're both above ground, so we win.
1: That's right.
8: Absolutely.
1: That's
8: and you know what? At Jackie, I don't know. I almost started a phrase with at this age, and I think you age when you say that. But honestly, I am so comfortable with myself and so happy with like what is going on. Like when I see you, I don't say, oh, Jackie is getting old. I'm like, that's my friend. You just make people happy when they see your face. Do you realize like you have that effect?
9: I do not,
8: on the
9: but
8: world?
9: I am the golden retriever of humanity. So.
8: Just right. So funny all
9: Thank
8: the
9: you.
8: Time. I remember you did me and my buddy Forshaw's podcast, and I found the archives and I listened to, you have a super interesting life story. I'm just, when I saw you

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0: I'm gonna ask you this question first, because I was thinking about this, y'all. I feel like there's some things that happen to you that just should have one word dedicated just to that feeling. You know,
1: Okay.
0: like you can, you, so like they say, like when you step on like a man of war on the beach in Japan, it's so painful. There's just one word in that culture for that feeling. Like I've the scenarios I have so far is when you've gotten somewhere and you realize you've left something important, just like your passport or something, like that feeling of just like dread,
2: I've had
0: you know.
2: that.
0: And it's just like, but there just needs to be like, I also have a scenario, I don't know if I can say this, but like if you're at a nightclub and you're on any number of substances, which alcohol, let's leave it at that, and you open your phone and you get like a bad news, and that feeling of like all the euphoria melts away and you realize the real world has come back in
3: Al
0: immediately.
3: Jackson
0: Like
3: is
0: just that
3: really
0: feeling.
3: funny, but what you should know is that he's also super deep, and he's a great comic. But
0: Yeah,
3: you
0: what's
3: want to
0: that
3: know what the
0: feeling?
3: sad one word is? The one
0: Yeah,
3: sad
0: or just
3: word?
0: like whatever, like no, just any kind of scenario that is so unique to anything else that would happen in life that just deserves its own word.
1: So
0: So with
1: buzzkill is the second scenario, but buzzkill's been, it's not just about a buzz anymore. It's now
0: it could be, it doesn't matter what, if it's good or bad, but just it's so unique, it just needs its own world. So think about it this week and then come back to me. It doesn't have to be bad. I just
2: Okay.
0: gave a horrible example.
2: I think you're right. Yeah. Okay.
3: My stepmother used to say when she was like, you know, if you were born in the rain, that's really sad. But if you're 30 and you're still standing in the rain, get out of the rain. She's just like, you got to move on at some point. Get some help. And I don't
2: like
3: know.
2: that.
3: She was full of a
0: Jackie,
3: lot of
0: do you
3: pep
0: think rain
3: talks.
0: is super underrated? I think a
2: Rain?
0: lot of people like it. I love a good rainstorm.
4: I love rain.
0: I love to nap in the rain. I like when it's on and like the game's on. It's like, well, can't go outside. Gotta watch TV. I think I low key like rain over sun.
4: And it smells so nice and clean.
3: Yeah.
4: And
3: it's cozy.
4: It is cozy.
5: Heck yeah.
4: Makes
0: I dig
4: things
0: the
4: grow. It's awesome.
6: Al, you said low key, and I live with three teens. And if I hear anything low key anymore, I'm just gonna start smacking them. Like everything, like low key. I like tacos. And it's like there's nothing low key about that. We all like tacos.
1: Yeah.
6: Like there's nothing understated. Do you know what I mean?
1: Right. Like you can just like tacos.
6: Low key. I like to breathe.
2: Do you have?
0: I don't know why high key didn't.
2: Yeah.
0: High key didn't really get as popular as low key.
2: Yeah.
0: But
5: high key.
2: High key.
5: High
0: yeah,
5: key.
6: I've never even heard that.
5: Low key, high key.
2: Yeah, high key is high key. Like I'm really looking forward to this weekend because I'm really excited about it. Yeah.
0: Yeah, like I'm not almost like I'm not afraid to admit it. Like, hey, high key. Like you know, I don't care what happens as long as the Browns win the Super Bowl. I don't care what happens this season. It's just like when you're just stating the obvious almost.
2: Yeah.
0: But yeah, low key. But low key's been like around forever. Maybe high key just takes a while to get its footing.
2: Yeah.
0: I did, Jess, I've been thinking about Scroll Up.
2: Yes.
0: The entire week. And, you know, my girlfriend who watches in the other room, like a psycho, like that movie Sliver, she told me afterwards, she was like, oh, well, me and my friends will do, you know, a thing where they say double click.
2: Oh, yeah.
0: And,
2: Okay.
0: yeah, sorry, my camera fell off the.
4: Oh, I was going to say,
0: I saw the confused looks. It's just a man that can barely control his electronics.
2: That's okay.
0: Yeah, and she says that they say double click.
2: Okay.
0: Like, you know, like, hey, if you got a question, just hold off. We're going to double click on that in like 10 minutes and really get into it.
2: Oh,
0: and I was like, oh, that, yeah, it's kind of like get deeper into
5: it. I hate it.
2: Or, okay, I guess I was thinking more like put a pin in it, like we'll come back to it later.
0: Yeah.
2: Okay.
0: Or, yeah, and the fact that Josh hates it, I love it because Josh hates corporate speak.
1: Right.
0: So
1: right.
0: I know this is killing you.
1: Yeah, you just know that it's because it's corporate ease.
2: Yeah.
3: It's weird. It's not bird's eye view anymore. It's drone's eye view.
2: Yeah.
1: No way.
5: I haven't heard drone's eye view. Really?
4: Wow. Al, did you have a word for us today? Because we're almost out of time already.
0: Oh, yes. Let's do this. Why don't you guys tell me what an unk is?
4: It's my uncle.
6: I'm

0: I was told the other day.
1: Yeah.
2: Unk. Huh?
3: Yeah. Okay. Talk to the people.
0: Is it giving off uncle vibes?
4: It's just you're kind of old and but I think old and hip. But I was told old and not hip.
1: Oh, okay.
2: So it's not as bad as boomer, but it's
4: it's
1: kind of
4: the same.
1: It's younger than a boomer,
4: Yeah.
2: Oh, okay.
3: What do you think, Jess? Because I think the way Jeff explained it was right. It can be used as like a pejorative, like, okay, Unk wants to listen to Jay-Z, you know, or it could just be like, you got a nice haircut and you pull up in a nice ride and everybody's like, all right, Unk.
1: Yes,
3: it could
1: exactly.
3: Be like,
1: it goes both ways. It's, like, it's like, you're bad. It's it goes both ways.
0: Oh, I love that.
1: Yeah.
0: Unk.
3: Where every man in listening or in this room right now is an unk.
0: Yeah.
3: Just to save you some time.
1: Yeah, really.
5: Is there a female version of that? Ooh. Is it aunt?
6: Uh-oh. That's a terrifying
2: auntie.
6: Question.
1: I know,
3: well,
1: right?
3: I think in the black community, auntie is used almost always in a positive light.
6: Yes. Yeah, for mm-hmm. sure.
3: And it doesn't have to be your real aunt, but just like, auntie came through looking good. It's like a way to say, like, they're not related to you, and they're like older, but they, you know, they got something going on, and you like it. It's a nice thing to say.
1: Yeah,
3: it's like
1: a little
3: an elder
1: on it. Yeah.
3: Yeah.
1: Yes.
3: A little speck on that.
1: Yeah.
5: All right. Well, thank you, Al.
2: Thanks, Al.
5: Love it.
2: Unk.
3: Thank you, guys. I love you, Jackie. You still got the
6: too,
3: same
6: Al.
3: Number, same hood?
6: Yeah. Yeah.
3: Okay. I'll text you.
6: Let us bond. Yes.
3: Okay.
6: Please.
3: Yes.
2: All right.
0: Thanks, Al. See you, buddy.
1: Bye, Al.
5: Bye.
1: Al.
5: Love you. 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
2: Huh.
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1: Hey, welcome back to the Bob and Tom Show. We're in the O'Reilly Auto Parts Studios. Christy Lee at the news desk.
2: Oh, we're having some fun today, aren't we?
1: Pat Godwin in the Auxiliary Performance Studio.
3: Hey, chick.
1: There's Jess Hooker.
4: Hello.
1: There's Josh Arnold.
5: Hi.
1: Ace Cosby.
6: Hello.
1: Jeff Oskey.
7: Hi, Chick.
1: Hi, buddy. I'm Chick, and we're in the middle of news, but we're also talking to the one and the only Jackie Cation.
2: Woo!
1: Who's out there on the road, a stand-up comedian, and also...
4: With the chatting.
1: And a Gen Con enthusiast. And
4: Gen Con enthusiast, big Dork Forest fan. That's my podcast.
1: Oh, yes.
4: The Dork Forest, where I talk to people about what they're dorking out about. I forget what it was this week. It's every week is... I mean, it can be anything. So.
1: Yeah, you can dork out about anything, right?
4: You can dork out.
2: Are you running out of dorking topics?
4: I am not, because people come and do the same topic, but it's from a different angle,
2: gotcha.
4: Right?
2: Oh,
4: like,
2: right.
4: I've done at least three different episodes about wrestling.
2: Okay. Where,
4: and in every case, I've had to say to the person who's talked to me about wrestling, well, it's been an hour. It's been great. You can keep talking about wrestling, but it turns out I'm done listening. Because the Dork Forest is what you can talk about whatever you want, and I will listen happily to whatever it is, whether it's... Yeah.
5: Jackie, have you ever had your dad on your podcast?
4: I have. I did not air it.
1: Oh.
4: Because it made me so full of rage.
5: Oh.
2: What was he dorking out about?
8: Dads do that.
4: Well, my father's a big sales guy, right?
2: Yeah.
4: Like, he's an aluminum siding, windows, doors.
5: Oh, he's a tin man.
4: He's a tin man from back from the day,
5: yeah.
4: Right?
1: Huh.
4: And, God, he was so mad about that movie when it came out.
1: Really?
4: And then he saw it and he was like, no, it was pretty good.
5: Yeah.
4: And, so he liked. And, but the, yeah, he, yeah, there was, he was supposed, I was like, Your dorkdom is sales. And he went on to explain that his dorkdom is sales, and every single interaction in his life is a sale.
8: Yeah.
4: Which means every time he talks to a person, whether that is his child, a lady, he's trying to sell him something.
1: Yeah. Mm-hmm. Wow.
4: His, you know, whether he's at the VA, whether he's at a 7-Eleven, whether he's trying to get free shoes from the VA. It doesn't matter what it is. My father, he's 89. For 20 years,
1: wow.
4: He has taken advantage of all of the social services that are possible to take advantage of. Like when he was 40, he started telling people that he should get the senior discount. And when he was 70, he started working the opposite angle, where he's like, I need to get carded because I look so good. So, I mean, there's always an angle, there's always a twist. So, with the Dork Forest, which is on a hard drive somewhere, and one day when he dies, I might air it, but it made me so mad because he was talking about who he was dating in the early 60s. And I was like, I don't like the math on that, Dad.
1: Yeah.
4: You were still married to my mother. And he goes, it's not my fault.
2: Oh.
5: Not my fault.
1: Yeah.
4: And I was like, it's specifically your fault. You were the one. And he's like, well, you don't want to hear about it. And I said, I don't. I don't want to hear about it.
2: How many times has he been married?
4: He's been married 2.5 times, 3 times, because he married my mother when he was 17 or 18, because of 1950s reasons.
2: Mm-hmm.
4: And then, as you can imagine, very romantic.
2: Yeah.
4: Mm-hmm. She was 16. He was 17. They got pregnant. They got married. The only thing they were good at was having children.
2: Ah.
4: And then... they got separated when I was like 3 or 4 because my mother, there was so much hitting in my family before the age of 7. Yeah. And then my mother died and took 98% of the hitting with her. And then there was a leadership vacuum in hitting.
1: Okay.
4: And
1: yeah.
4: Two of my older brothers desperately wanted to, but my father, who had left when I was like 3 or 4, because he was like, I think I can just leave. I'm an adult.
8: Yeah.
4: And I don't have to get hit by this lady. I got to go. I got a car.
1: Wow.
4: And so when she passed away, he came back into our lives. And he remarried almost immediately because he had 6 children under the age of 17.
1: Oh, my God.
4: Chop, chop, and then remarry. And then so he remarried. He married my stepmother, who was amazing. She was all the things from The Sound of Music, except a Nazi, right?
1: Right.
4: There was singing, there were matching outfits, right. There was chores, there were charts and graphs. It was amazing. She was the only weird thing.

0: Like, she, I would put Nancy Kashian up against anybody's mother for being driven mad by structure and by having six children. And, like, for example, we weren't allowed to use, like, the Yahtzee paper. We had to recreate the Yahtzee document because she was saving the actual Yahtzee paper for when, like, the queen was going to come over and play Yahtzee.
1: Yeah. Sure.
0: It's insane. Anyway, but so, but the, and then he had an affair on Nancy. And for 9 years.
1: Wow. Whoa.
0: And when confronted with it, he said, not 9 years in a row. And that is funny.
2: Give me some credit.
0: Still a jerk. And so when they divorced, they still lived together like lesbians.
3: Okay.
0: My parents, they lived upstairs and both of their mothers lived downstairs.
3: Oh,
0: it was like
3: gosh.
0: The worst episode of the Golden Girls.
2: Oh my God.
0: For like 3 years. And then Nancy started dating one of his old friends.
4: Well, that didn't go well, did it?
0: No, it was the best revenge ever. He's like, now I can't play cards with Bob. And I was like, oh, she got you where it hurts. Because my dad's a big gambler, right? He's not good at gambling. He's not bad at gambling. We always lived indoors. I always wanted the bike. Okay, so. But he, yeah, so, yeah, anyway. But, yeah, so he married this woman that he had been having the affair with. When she started dating Bob, he was like, I get married by Monday. And I said, are you getting married at Nancy? What are you doing? And so he was divorced within 3 months because he married Evelyn and then they got divorced within 3 months.
4: Oh. Did she move back into, did Evelyn move into the house too?
0: With No. My dad moved out. Nancy sold the house because the house was in her name. And I was like, get him. And it was in her name because my father was constantly doing some sort of money laundering.
4: Your dad's got it going on, doesn't he?
0: He's
4: a painter. I know. I've seen his
0: artwork. Right. And here's the thing. My brother Russ, who is his primary care provider at this time, is doing an amazing job because, and he has to because he's the only one who chose to live next to our father. And so all the rest of us, my five of my brother's siblings, all live somewhere else. And we can't ask for help in our family. We're not good at it. We're good at helping you. And then we're good at saying, I can do it myself. And which isn't anything that we all need help. So it's hard to ask for help. And so my brother cracked me up the other day. And I want to know a bit about it, but there's no way. I don't know. So he can't ask for help, but all he could do is complain. And I thought he was going to get to the point where we weren't complaining about me not helping enough and then ask for help.
4: Right.
0: So what he started with was complaining about our dad and how much he needs to be driven around because he took away his car 2 years ago because it was dangerous.
4: Uh-huh.
0: He's 89. And then he started complaining about Nancy, our stepmother, who passed away, and she wasn't perfect. And then he started complaining about our dead mother who died when we were children because she wasn't perfect and was human. And then I was like, here we go. He's going to start complaining about his three brothers and two sisters, and we're going to need to, he's going to ask for help. And instead he goes, and what about the Sudan?
1: The Sudan.
0: Yeah, and I was like, what just happened?
2: Wow.
0: And he goes, well, everybody's sympathetic to Palestine and the Ukraine. Nobody talks about the Sudan. And I was like, you're correct. Uh-huh. Do you need me to visit more often? And he's like, yeah, I do. And I was like, and do you also need me to care about the Sudan? He was like, I do. I was like, fair enough. You're not wrong.
2: Wow.
0: So anyway, my dad's driving my brother Russ mad. But
4: does
0: that's
4: he live
0: thing
4: in an assisted living
0: care.
4: Place? Or?
0: He lives in what he calls an old people apartment building. He's lived there for 20 years.
4: Okay.
0: The way my father has described since he was 69.
4: Right.
0: And so so he knows everybody and everything about this building. And he has, as my father describes it, any day of the week you can get a free DVD player in this building. So there's turnover.
2: Yeah.
0: That's what he said.
2: Wow. Okay. Just keep knocking on doors till nobody answers.
0: It's called cold calls.
2: Yeah.
0: And in his building. Actual cold.
2: Yeah.
0: Good Lord, I apologize for that terrible
4: part. Well, we're all facing that someday.
2: Yeah,
4: aren't we?
2: Yeah, that's right.
0: My dad thinks he's going to die in August.
4: He does?
0: Every year he thinks he's going to die in August.
3: Oh, he calls his shot. Yeah.
0: Yeah, he's like, so as we get closer
4: every year in August?
0: Every year he worries, starts worrying about, he's like, we all die in August. So every year, September, the whole family, he's like, we always die in August. So every year, September 2nd, I get a call from him going, well, I guess I'm good. So every

0: Every year I visit him near the end of August.
1: Okay.
0: And then I always say, and I will see, and I will be back mid September just to make sure he has something to live for. You know, to, I was like, I need another 20 minutes from you for my next album. And so, he's a fan.
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1: Hey, welcome back to the Bob and Tom Show. We're in the O'Reilly Auto Parts Studios. Christy Lee at the news desk.
2: Hello.
1: There's Pat Godwin.
3: Nope.
1: Pat Godwin is on the road.
2: Had to leave.
1: All right. There's Jess Hooker.
4: Hello.
1: There's the one, the only Josh Arnold.
5: Hi there.
1: Hi. There's Ace Cosby.
6: I'm here.
1: There's Jeff Oske.
7: Chick.
1: Hey, I'm Chick, and Christy, what
2: we
1: do we have?
2: We have a guest.
1: Oh, we have a guest. Yes, Jackie Cation. Yes.
4: Still here, hanging out,
1: hi,
4: bringing
1: there.
4: It.
1: That's right.
5: You are bringing it.
1: Yes, thank you.
2: Sure, bringing it.
1: Bringing
2: thank you.
1: Bringing the heat.
4: Go to JackieCation.com, see the things.
1: And the Dork Forest.
4: And the Dork Forest and the Jackie and Lori Show. You guys know Kilmartin, right?
2: Oh, yeah.
4: Lori Kilmartin.
2: She was here recently, wasn't she?
4: She should have been.
6: At least via Zoom, we talked to her.
2: Yeah.
4: She's a delight.
1: I think my favorite Lori Kilmartin piece is when she was going to marry Martin Sheen, right? And then she'd
4: Kilmartin Sheen?
1: Lori Kilmartin Sheen. Yeah, so never mind.
4: She has some nostalgia jokes. Because we've been doing we have a podcast. I have a podcast with her as well called The Jackie and Lori Show, where we celebrate and complain about stand-up comedy.
1: Oh.
4: And so she will occasionally tell me like some of the first jokes she ever wrote, and Kilmartin Sheen was one of them.
1: No kidding.
4: That was an early bit.
2: Your podcast with her was one of the first podcasts I ever listened to. You guys were on podcasting early, weren't you?
4: Well, 10 years, but the Dork Forest is 20
2: years. Well, maybe it was Dork Forest.
4: Wow.
2: That's the one I listened to.
4: Yeah. Is there anyone?
2: Pardo's been doing his that long, right?
4: Pardo. 3 months more than me.
2: Really?
4: Oh. Don't think it doesn't come up.
1: Yeah, that's Jimmy, all right.
4: Jimmy Pardo, never not funny, you guys. Get out there.
1: That's right.
4: Get out.
1: That's right. It's out there.
2: Well, congratulations. That's great.
4: It's good times. Yeah.
2: That's a lot of content.
4: It's 1,000 episodes.
2: Yeah.
4: And then there's like 850 that were pre-recorded. And then there's another 200 that are... it's essentially when it was reviewed, when it first came out, it was reviewed by NPR, actually. And they said that it sounded like a radio show that had been held up to an AM radio. Like it was, the audio isn't great, you guys, is what I'm saying.
1: Yeah.
4: But then I only saved 17 episodes, so they're free on my Bandcamp. Really, there's 900 episodes because there's 200 that are lost to time.
1: Yeah. Nice.
4: But they also sound terrible. So are they lost?
1: Yeah.
4: No.
1: So you're not missing anything.
4: No,
1: really.
4: You're seriously.
1: Yeah.
4: Okay.
2: Now you could bring those guests back and redo the shows, and then
4: it's true.
2: Nobody,
4: and talk about new things.
2: Right.
4: Like there's just, I mean, one of my favorite ones recently was this guy from Britain wanted to talk about a video game series called Yakuza. And it was about the Japanese bad guys,
6: the mafia of
4: Japan. And what he loves about it was that because it's an open video game world, sort of like Grand Theft Auto, except for you could only kill bad guys. You can't, like in Grand Theft Auto, you could push normal people around and steal cars and be a freaking nightmare. In Yakuza, you can't do it. It's against the law. You can only, you can't be mean to anybody except for the bad guys.
2: That's
4: but
2: so
4: you
2: Japanese,
4: are the bad guys.
2: Isn't it?
4: Yes, because you are also the bad guys. That's how bad guys are in Japan. They only affect other
2: bad guys.
4: A lot of people don't know this about Japanese people.
6: They have a moral code.
2: Yeah. They do.
4: It's a code.
2: Very polite society.

0: variety. Speaking of Japanese, let's talk about their food, right?
1: All right.
2: Please.
0: Katsuobushi is a traditional Japanese food created by putting skipjack tuna through a long and complex manufacturing process that includes fermentation and maturation.
1: I've never heard of skipjack tuna.
0: Yeah, the end result, Chick, is a piece of dried fish with a moisture content of around 18% that is rock hard and shines like a jewel.
2: Wow.
3: So what do you do, suck on it?
0: That's a really great question.
2: It kind of sounds like you would.
1: Break a tooth on it?
0: Would it be like a lollipop kind of situation? Huh. I don't know.
1: It's rock hard and shines like a diamond, Josh.
4: Yeah, that's how I like my fish.
1: That's right.
0: Katsuobushi is what it's called. So, interesting. Welsh content creator who hauled a bathtub up a mountain and left it there has apologized for what he called, quote unquote, an honest mistake.
1: So he went up there to take a bath.
0: Thomas Christopher posted a video of himself wearing flip-flops. I don't know why that's important.
2: This guy's wacky, huh?
0: While carrying up the tub in a park I cannot pronounce.
2: Oh, if it's Welsh, it's impossible.
3: It's got a lot of L's.
1: very guttural.
0: I wanted to say that I thought this was in Thailand. But
1: bathtubs, those are no joke. They can weigh a couple pounds.
2: No kidding.
3: Maybe it was collapsible. Maybe it was like a dog bowl.
1: Oh, maybe it was.
0: The 25-year-old then bathed in the tub at the summit as the sun set. There's a big long name, or Brecon Beacons is what it's called. National
3: romantic.
0: Following the backlash, Mr. Christopher said he had planned to take the tub back down immediately, but people had asked him to leave it so that they could take pictures up there.
3: Yeah.
0: Obviously, it was a mistake. He said he was told the incident had been reported, and apparently he is now achieving, he says, the world record for the world's highest bath.
2: Oh, I see.
0: Yeah, but
3: you know what that is? Some disposable time. That is a guy who's like, you know what I'm going to do? I'm going to haul a bathtub up a hill.
1: That's going to take 3 weeks. I got time.
3: Yeah. How did he fill the bathtub?
0: That's another great question. It doesn't say how he filled
1: it's
0: the bathtub.
1: It's
0: going to
1: be melted snow, right?
5: Maybe.
0: Maybe. I there's so much left out of this story from the BBC. I'm a little confused, which is why it sat on my desk for the last week.
1: Isn't it about time for the BBC to rename their network?
2: It's been hijacked, hasn't it?
1: Yeah, yes, it's really been hijacked.
0: Totally has.
2: Sorry,
1: there's no way that I hear BBC now. The first thing I think of is the network. Yeah, I think so.
0: Do you know what he's talking about?
5: I do. Yeah. Big Black.
0: Yeah.
5: Oh, what he's talking about.
3: Oh, it's one of those jokes.
0: Jackie,
3: I do stand-up comedy, you guys.
1: That's right.
3: Sometimes. But I've been married for a long time, so my sex jokes are a lot of... Andy and I are... We got a new sex thing. We're playing a game that I call ophthalmology.
1: Okay.
3: And essentially, it's just one of us does something to... Because we're so tired, we're aging.
1: Uh-huh.
3: One of us does something to the other person and then says, is it better now? Or not?
1: Okay.
3: You know, those are my sex jokes, you guys. Come on out to the helium.
1: A lot of couples could learn from that.
0: Yeah.
1: And you could learn from Jackie. She's our guest comedian appearances. And Jackie Cation, she's unbelievable. On the Bob and Tom Show, brought to you by Lee's Famous Recipe Chicken. Lee's is famous for a reason, and I believe Christy and Josh just had some Lee's.
0: We sure did, famous and it recipe. Was so
2: feast.
0: Good.
1: What did you, legs and...
0: We had the chicken pot pie. We had the 1966 takeout pack.
2: We really had everything.
0: Yeah.
1: You had the 66 takeout pack?
0: 1966 takeout pack. 10 pieces of chicken in there, Chicky.
2: For 1966.
0: That's exactly right. $19.66 in honor of their 60th anniversary.
5: That's a deal.
0: Wow. Yeah. We also had the spicy wings.
2: Everything was great.
0: It was so good.
1: The drummies and the flats?
0: They had drummies and flats. They had... lots of great sides, baked beans.
2: You'll be able to
0: beans,
2: see video of it.
0: Mashed potatoes, chicken pot pie. Did I mention
5: we
0: that?
5: We get to watch you guys eat?
0: Oh, yeah.
2: Yeah.
5: That's hot.
0: Oh, yeah.
2: It's a little
6: back.
2: What's that?
6: You didn't bring anything back?
0: I took some biscuits.
5: Austin brought some stuff back. It's at Austin's.
1: Christy had some biscuits in your purse. Is that...
0: I did. I put a couple biscuits in my purse. I'm not going to lie.
1: That's right. Okay. Thanks, everybody. Thank you, Jackie, for stopping by.
3: Thanks for having me.
2: Well, you're done, aren't you? Look at her.
3: just scrolling. I was looking for a weird news story that I might hand off to Christy. Christy loves a weird news story.
0: Yes, I do, and I appreciate your help, Jackie. Very much.
1: We're in the

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1: Welcome back to the Bob and Tom Show, where professional radio goes to pass away. Sorry to bother you at work, this email begins. It's from Rita.
2: Is she a meter maid?
1: It doesn't mention if she is, but she... Rita, lovely Rita.
2: I don't know why I thought
1: that. All right, now you're starting with the Beatles stuff. Is that right?
2: You know my husband's a huge Beatles fan.
1: I've been listening since right after sometime in 1995. Love the show. It always brightens my day, Rita says.
2: Oh, nice, Rita.
1: My favorite song ever. It's a great day for me to whoop somebody's ass. Love all of you. I don't know, fellas, you might want to listen up to this part. I don't know how Christy Lee has put up with all of you for so long.
3: She's got a point.
1: She just might have a point.
2: Rita, I drink.
3: Yeah.
1: Really?
2: Well, I don't anymore, but not much.
1: I don't any less.
2: Yeah, that's true.
1: I'll tell you that.
2: No, behind the scenes, these guys are wonderful.
1: Yeah. Well, yeah. We better be, because Christy is the hallway bully.
3: Yeah,
2: I am.
3: We know better.
1: Yeah, we don't, if we say something to her cross on the air, she...
2: Yeah, I put you in your place.
1: Dex us in the hallway.
2: I'll wreck you right there in the hall.
3: Christy, have you tried the new Mike's Dirty cans? They're it's some sort of...
2: Hard lemonade kind of thing?
3: It's a hard lemonade, but not carbonated. And it is delicious.
2: Does it go down smooth?
3: 12 went down the other day for me.
1: sort of like a dirty martini? Is that
3: No, it's like kind of those dirty Cokes.
1: I don't know what that is.
3: Milk and Coke, I guess. It's cream.
1: Like Laverne. Mm-hmm. Laverne and Shirley.
3: Yeah,
2: yes.
3: A little dash
1: milk
3: of
1: and
3: cream
1: Pepsi.
3: In your...
1: That was, milk and Pepsi was a thing there.
3: They are. They are delicious.
1: Oh, we got Very Berry, Dirty Lemon, Dark Cherry, and
3: the pineapple and the Dirty Lemon. The cherry one, no. Cherry is
2: that
3: out.
2: Lemonade.
3: It tastes like cough syrup. The other three, you will drink them so quickly that you'll be drunk.
1: Nice.
3: Yeah.
1: I remember one day, not that long ago, a magical summer day, Josh and I were on my deck, and we were having Zimas.
2: Oh, yeah, when they brought Zima
1: back.
2: They
1: had re-released the Zimas, and that was quite the afternoon.
4: I don't know that we even finished a six-pack between us.
1: I don't think we did. We
4: started getting sugar headaches.
1: Man, there's nothing worse than a headache fueled by sugar. I got into a bottle of... glazed donut vodka one day on the air. Oh man, if you can imagine that. It's because alcohol turns to sugar, and then and then you got the glazed donut aspect in it.
2: Mm-hmm.
1: Good lord,
2: double the sugar, double the fun.

0: attracts bees.
1: I do too. I kind of feel
2: like
1: that way
2: I don't
1: too.
2: Know why, but I always feel like whenever I had a Zima, there was a bee issue.
3: Speaking of bees.
4: Speaking of bumblebees, honeybees.
3: Honeybees.
4: Okay.
3: Last night I went outside to turn my warbler off. And there was
4: your warbler and your bird bath, right? It bubbles the water.
3: It stirs the water so that it doesn't get, mosquitoes don't lay eggs.
4: You've got a warbler specifically for your bird bath.
3: Yes. And when I went out there, it was like, I don't know, duskish. There was a little honeybee drinking out of my little bird bath. Ignored the bee bath, but was right there on the bird bath.
4: Hold it. Wait a minute. You have a bee bath as well?
3: I have a bee bath. And then I have a bird bath. The bee bath is smaller. I think I've shown it to you before. It's an upside-down flower pot with the tray on top, and it's got rocks in it and some water. But, because the little bees will drown if they get in the bird bath.
4: This reminds me, I wanted to ask you a question. Yeah. Are you out of your mind?
3: I've worked in here a long time.
2: Do you have them labeled properly so the bee knows which fountain to go
3: maybe
2: to?
3: Maybe that's
4: that might have been the problem.
2: You got to have the little sign.
1: I thought they stopped labeling fountains in the 60s.
4: And rightfully so, by the way.
1: Yeah.
4: Hey, bee, this is the wrong fountain. Go drink at your own bee bath.
3: So the bird bath that's turned into a squirrel bath, bird bath, bee bath. Because the squirrels like to get up there and drink, too.
4: Damn squirrels.
3: I know. And you know, eat all your bird seed. And
4: my golden, who turns 13 next month, August the 26th, she turns 13. She's never been happier than the midday when she brought a squirrel to the back door.
3: Aww.
4: Right in her mouth. She was tails wagging.
1: Hey, Dad, look at this.
4: Look at this, man. You'll never believe it.
3: I finally got her.
4: Oh, well, actually what she said was, look at that, huh?
1: Yeah.
4: Oh, man, this is great. Yeah, that's right.
3: Anyway, it was sweet. You'd be surprised how much a bird or being a bee will drink. It was there a long time.
2: It can put it away.
1: Yeah. How dry I am.
4: Surprised. You think bees can drink that Mike's Hard?
2: I think they'd find it delicious.
4: Dirty lemonade.
3: Mike's Dirty Lemonade.
2: Yeah.
3: I'm going to visit the girls this weekend. Maybe I'll have to check
2: I think they'll enjoy it.
3: Yeah.
4: You ever drink something at the end of a driveway? That was a big thing there too long ago.
3: Driveway drinking was big where I grew up.
4: Really?
3: Oh, yeah. In the smaller Midwestern towns.
4: I went to somebody's house up in the hoity-toity part of our city, and
3: they were driveway drinking?
4: And with a box of wine right down at the end of the driveway, and they had their golf carts parked
3: the
4: down there.
3: The cul-de-sac wine drinking,
4: yes, sir.
3: And that is big.
4: It was, I believe, they kept saying whoever would arrive at the driveway, they'd look at it, it's on!
3: Yeah.
4: And they would start drinking boxed wine at the end of the driveway.
3: That's kind of been a joke at our house because I caught my husband. He has these folding chairs that he got from the Indianapolis Motor Speedway.
4: Yeah.
3: And he was sitting out there in in the garage with on the chair, and I go, reliving our past, are you?
4: Drinking on a lawn chair at the end of the driveway?
3: Drinking on a driveway, garage drinking.
4: Well, in the garage, I also have been to a couple parties.
3: A lot of people do that.
4: The garage is also the site for a beer pong.
3: Yeah.
2: Oh, yeah.
1: Oh, yeah. Yeah. Yeah.
3: TV in the garage? Do you have a TV in your garage, Josh?
1: No.
3: Yeah.
4: I'm in the process of cleaning my garage out, so maybe I'll...
3: Put a TV in there?
4: I'll put a TV in there.
3: You live in a cul-de-sac. You could have cul-de-sac parties. Do you know your neighbors?
4: That's true. Oh, no. You know what? One of my neighbors passed away. The one that came over and said, hey, how you doing?
1: Oh, yeah.
3: That one, huh?
4: Leonard, I think.
1: Right. Yeah. Oh, he passed away?
4: Yeah. We saw an ambulance over there a couple months ago, and now the house is for sale. So I can only
1: Yeah. Well, maybe he recovered, but he went, you know what? I don't need a house anymore. I'm going to a senior.
3: Maybe that's it.
4: Maybe he downsized.
3: Did he have a wife? Was he living there by himself?
4: There was someone there living with him, yes.
3: Okay.
4: I got a couple of his packages one time.
3: All right.
4: I took them over there. And she had a low cut. No, I don't. I probably shouldn't mention that.
2: I went to a driveway party at my brother's house, and one of his friends had the frunk of the Tesla open, and they had ice in it, and they just had it full of beers and drinks.
1: Oh, wow.
4: So is the... trunk on a Tesla in the front?
2: Yeah, there's no engine.
4: It's all batteries.
2: Yeah, they filled it full of ice and drinks. And I was like, this is the richest, coolest thing I've ever seen.
3: No joke.
2: It was awesome.

0: That might explain why Tesla sells so well.
1: It could be.
0: Because you could put...
1: You had a rolling cooler.
2: Yeah.
0: Is that considered an open container if your front trunk's full of beer?
2: If it's not open, yeah. It isn't.
0: Oh, yeah, that's true. That's true.
1: Can you drive with it full like that, Jason?
0: Or self-drive? Or
1: I mean, I don't know.
3: That's the best part. You drank all night, then you have it self-drive you home. Is that legal, Jason?
2: That is not legal.
3: Oh, okay. I say try it. It's probably state to state.
1: We're looking at Jason because he owns a Tesla.
3: That's yes. Right.
0: Yeah. Sports coming up. Baker Mayfield feels disrespected as the NFL training camps continue. We had two outs, bottom of the ninth, down 3-0, and a grand slam hit last night.
2: No way. Oh.
0: To win it for the home team. And he was down 0-2.
2: No, come on.
0: When he hit the grand slam.
2: A Hollywood ending.
0: And he's Roger Clemens' son.
1: What?
0: It just gets bigger and bigger, doesn't it? Yeah. Twins win last night. Chrissy, what's coming up in the world of news?
1: If you're a Knott's Landing fan, do you remember Donna Mills starred in Knott's Landing?
0: Yeah.
1: She's making some news today.
0: Oh, gosh. No, she's
1: not dead.
0: Okay.
1: I promise. Phew. It's actually good. She's 85 years old, but she's going to be your latest entrance in OnlyFans.
2: Oh, really?
0: Donna Mills is going to OnlyFans.
1: She's going to OnlyFans, yeah.
2: Wow.
0: Talk about a gilf, right? Remember Donna
2: Mills?
0: I would think so.
2: Oh, vaguely from Knott's Landing.
0: Yeah.
2: I think, and it's a shame he's not here, Godwin had like a date or two with her.
1: Are you serious?
0: I think that's right. I remember
2: either that.
0: Either
2: that or somebody was trying to set them up, or I forget exactly, but there was a semi-romantic connection between Pat Godwin and Donna Mills.
0: Absolutely.
1: Man, he went older there, didn't he?
0: I'm kind of glad Pat's not here today. I wouldn't want to break the news to him that she's going to go on OnlyFans.
2: Oh, it's the Jay Giles song all over again.
1: Yeah.
0: The xenophobe. Yeah. Hey, in the United States, did you people know that there's a break-in every 26 seconds? 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
5: From Fort Wayne and Adams News. It's Friday, July 31st. Here's what's happening. The FDA says it's investigating a separate cyclosporiasis outbreak not linked to lettuce. Officials say tracing efforts are difficult because of how long it takes to get symptoms. Tomorrow is the last day for Fort Wayne City pools as a lot of the staff will head back to school. It is that time of the year. There are a lot of people helping out. The Georgetown Chase Bank will hold a back to school event with supplies this afternoon at 3. The Redwood Inn has put in a school supply and food pantry. The Pontiac Street Market's Pack to School event tomorrow. Fort Wayne Community Schools annual block party. 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Your drive in, no major issues, although if you are headed out of Fort Wayne, some fog reported, especially headed southbound on 69. Other than that, no major issues. 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
0: 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From the National Weather Service, a mix of sun and clouds heading out in the 60s this morning. Another hot day ahead with a high close to 90, not completely miserable though, still pretty low humidity. Upper 60s overnight as showers move in. On and off showers in the forecast for tomorrow and a high in the upper 70s. Upper 70s again on Sunday, but rain is moving out.
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1: 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It's the Bob and Tom Show at the news desk. It's Christy Lee.
2: Hello.
1: There's Josh Arnold.
3: Hi.
1: There's Ace Cosby.
4: Hello.
1: Jeff Oskey.
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1: 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Now, yesterday we were talking about college mascots.
2: Yes.
1: And this gentleman from Paul from Utica, New York.
2: Lovely place.
1: Yeah, oh, yeah. Gorgeous. Green, lush. Isn't Lucille Ball buried there?
2: I don't know. Maybe.
1: Upstate New York? Maybe not. If she's not, they should move.
3: Somewhere near there, there's a Lucy Comedy Festival or something. Or
2: like isn't that where they had the sculpture that looked really bad and they had to...
1: Oh, yeah. It looked like Margaret Hamilton from The Wizard of Oz. Yeah. Hey, yesterday you guys were talking about college mascots and you mentioned Otto the Orange, paren, a fruit. That's the mascot for Syracuse now, but here's a little backstory. Otto the Orange used to be the Orange Men or the Orange Women, depending on what sport you were cheering for. But they dropped the men and women to make a consistent, unified brand. Prior to that, their mascot was called the Saltine Warrior.
3: Oh, yeah?
1: A Native American warrior who even had a statue on campus. Saltine, part of that name, yes, has to do with...
2: Crackers?
1: Salty, tasty crackers. Paying homage to Syracuse and the history of salt production.
3: Oh, all right.
1: The city is still called, according to Paul, the Salt City.
2: Huh.
1: The school got rid of the mascot in 1970. So there you go.
2: That's my dirty little pleasure.
5: Saltines?
2: Saltine crackers. Oh, awesome. I love them.
1: How many can you eat in one sleeve?
2: I don't eat a lot.
1: You
2: but
1: can eat a sleeve?
2: I know they're probably, there's nothing in them that's probably good for me, but I probably eat a couple. I eat them kind of every day.
3: You like the minis?
2: No, I like the salty and the full-size. Yeah.
1: Ever try an oyster? You like the oyster?
2: Like the oyster crackers, okay. Yeah.
1: I can't get enough. Good. I can't get enough crackers in my soup or my chili.
3: Yeah.
1: I load it up.
2: You're a cruncher?
1: Yes, sir. I like to get it into a nice fine powder, and then you put it on your bowl of soup.
3: I'd say my chili to oyster cracker ratio is similar to milk to cereal ratio.
1: Oh, okay.
2: All right. Yes. That's a lot of cracker.
3: Yeah,
1: you never have enough cracker.
2: So you crunch all your crackers at one time? Because I'm two at a time.
3: I don't crunch all of them. Sometimes I dip some.
2: I do that too.
3: Yeah, sometimes I put them in whole and then just spoon them in half.
2: Yep.
3: So.
1: Really?
2: Yeah.
1: This comes from what?
5: We grew up on saltines.
2: Yeah.
5: That was the only cracker. I thought that's what a cracker was.
3: Same.
5: And then in sixth or seventh grade, I went to a friend's house and I had a Ritz for the first time.
1: Oh,
5: oh my gosh. I mean, that
2: I
5: changed my life.
3: That's Ritz, some buttery goodness.
1: Yeah, oh, yeah. Ritz
5: man.
1: Kicks it up a notch.
5: I never wanted another saltine after that.
2: Really?
5: Oh, no.
1: More college mascots. This is from Todd in Fort Myers. Dartmouth College, of course, in the Ivy, has this cute little mascot as their...
2: Was that a tin can?
1: School. No, it's
3: a keg?
1: It's a keg. That's right. And Todd does not share the name of the mascot, but I'm guessing Kegger or Keggy or... He seems happy, though.
2: Keggy?
3: I like Keggy.
2: I do, too.
1: With two Gs. That's what I think.
2: Keggy.
3: Man. He's funny.
1: I've never done a keg stand.
3: Well, there's still time.
2: What's a keg stand?
1: Is that where you stand on your head on the keg? Right?
3: Yeah, yeah.
5: People hold your feet up.
1: Yeah, people
5: upside down.
2: And then you
5: over
2: drink
5: the keg.
2: From the tube thing.
5: Yeah,
1: yeah, yeah.
2: Oh.
1: It runs right into your mouth, down your throat.
2: Yeah, I've never done that.
5: Have you done it, Josh?
3: Yeah, I've done a keg. I did all that stuff. Beer bongs, keg stands, shotguns. Yeah.
1: You drink beer out of a flabongo?
3: I have, yeah.
1: No kidding?
3: Yeah, we have one of those at the lake.
1: Really?
3: Yeah.
1: Boy, it all comes together at the lake for you guys, doesn't it?
3: Yeah.
1: Yeah, we need to get on that. Maybe
2: I'm glad you have that outlet.
1: A couple of shows in the Ozarks.
2: In the Ozarks?
1: Yeah.
3: I was impressive with the beer bong.
1: I bet.
3: The night I did a 40, I was a hero.
2: Oh, my goodness.
3: Yeah.
1: Man, oh
3: so, because that's what, about three beers
5: or
3: so, yeah.
1: I've done you put a hole in

0: the bottom of the can and then open it up.
1: Shotgun.
0: And and you suck it all down. I've done that.
1: We did beer bongs a long time ago in Daytona, didn't we, on that one trip?
0: I think so. Is that the same place where we had an alligator?
1: Maybe. No, maybe. Night alligator, we were down farther in Fort Lauderdale, but this was in Daytona, I think.
0: Daytona.
1: Yeah.
2: The only time it didn't, I wasn't a hero, is when I tried to bong a bowl of cereal. They filled it with milk.
0: Honest
2: and
0: to God.
2: Lucky Charms. Yes.
1: Are you serious?
2: Yes.
0: Oh.
2: And
0: was it the morning after?
2: It was. It was the morning. Oh. It was a weekend party, and this was, you know, one of the mornings.
0: Right.
2: And they were like, "Hey, they knew I. Everybody
0: Ball
2: knew
0: master.
2: I, right, right. So they
0: filled
2: it with milk and Lucky Charms.
0: Oh.
2: And what happened was all the Lucky Charms just stuck to the funnel.
1: Oh.
2: All the milk shot into my body, and I ran to the bathroom.
0: Oh. man, that would be something. This is from Robert. Good morning from Cincinnati. Robert says, "Longtime listener, Josh."
2: Hi.
0: You're killing me. What's going on with this damn Crossy Roads game?
2: Oh, did you get addicted?
0: I haven't made it across the street once, and I am so addicted. And then when I get close, that damn eagle comes down and kills me.
2: Oh, yeah, the eagle will come down and just, I think, take off with you.
0: Yes.
2: Yeah.
0: What's that all about? Damn you, Crossy Roads.
2: Yeah, there are challenges.
0: Yeah. I didn't believe there was a game like that when you told us about it.
1: Didn't believe it either. I really thought
2: you know the engineers of that municipality, wherever Crossy Road, they did mess up.
0: Yeah,
2: I mean it's a busy highway next to a river, next to a train tracks, there is the poor design.
0: It's absolutely poor.
2: City planners.
1: The poor avatar. What was it? A chicken? What are you?
2: Yeah, oh, you can be many things. Yeah, chicken. I think that's the one you start.
1: It gets tired. Did you ever get a respite?
2: Never.
0: No respite?
2: No resting in Crossy Road.
0: I'm going to have to... Well, I'm on vacation next week. Maybe I'll
1: play
0: sit
1: Crossy
0: down,
1: Road?
0: Play Crossy Road. You have a letter over
1: I
0: there?
1: I do, and I like how this starts. This
0: All
1: is
0: right.
1: from James. Greetings, Radio Avengers.
0: Oh.
1: That's new.
0: Maybe we're the Thunderbolts, the new Avengers. Is that right?
1: The other day, we were talking about stores that no longer exist. In case you're wondering, Oregon is home to two last stores.
0: Blockbuster, right?
1: Blockbuster in Bend, Oregon, and in his hometown, and we're on there, hello Medford, is the last Sam Goody.
0: No kidding.
1: Yeah, at the Rogue Valley Mall. Way to go, Medford.
0: I do love a record store. I go in there, and the next thing I know, 2 hours has passed.
2: Yeah.
0: I don't know what.
1: My husband bought me the Bobby Sherman record at the last record store we were at.
0: Is that right?
1: Yes.
0: That's hard to believe. That would be in a...
1: I know, in a vintage record store.
0: On sale.
1: Yeah, huh. It was $3. But you open it up and it's a full, like...
0: A picture of Bobby?
1: Yeah.
0: Well, what else would it be, chick? Of course, it's a picture of Bobby.
1: Yeah. Yes.
0: You like Bobby?
1: I loved Bobby Sherman when I was younger,
0: Christy Lee?
2: Let me look this guy up.
0: He was in a show called Seven Brides for Seven Brothers.
1: And David Cassidy and Davy Jones. Those were my three poster boys.
0: Is that right? And you met Davy Jones.
1: I did. He sang right to me at Epcot.
0: He sang right to you.
1: Yeah, he sure did.
2: Bobby Sherman was a handsome guy.
1: Yeah.
0: How about that?
1: And then Bobby Sherman heard us talking about him, or somebody told him, and he sent me a signed picture.
0: Oh, no kidding?
1: Cool. Mm-hmm.
0: Look at that.
1: Sure did. He passed away recently. So.
0: Please don't sleep on Bobby Sherman's hair. It's amazing.
2: No kidding.
1: I've always been a girl that likes guys with good hair. I don't know what that's all about.
2: He kind of has that girl's hair.
0: Yes.
1: Marlo Thomas.
0: Absolutely.
2: Like, you know that Marlo Thomas silhouette
0: The early silhouette. Yeah, and the way she wore her hair, I think the first season, it flipped up at the end. After that, she got mod. It just came down.
1: Were you a that girl guy?
0: Oh, I love that girl.
1: I did too.
0: Anne Marie and Donald Hollinger. And Anne's father didn't like Donald.
2: You know, when you go to IMDb, the Internet Movie Database, it'll show you people who viewed Bobby Sherman also viewed.
0: Oh, okay.
2: So are you guys aware of any of these actors or actresses? Bridget Hanley?
1: No.
0: The name's familiar, but I can't.
2: Robert Brown?
0: No.
1: Nope.
2: You guys all know David Soul.
0: David Soul, sure. He was
2: so
0: Hutch.
2: Weird that the algorithm It's like, yeah, if you were searching for Bobby Sherman, you may have also been searching for Joan Blondell.
0: Well, I think she was in Seven Brides for Seven Brides.
1: Oh, you're right. She was.
2: Yeah. Oh, okay. Yeah. Yes.
0: I think she was kind of a pseudo.

0: Madam at a whorehouse or something, I think.
1: She was trying to fix up her girls, wasn't she?
2: She shows up in Greece. That's the only, I think that's what I know her from.
0: Oh, is she in Greece?
1: Yeah, she's a teacher, a principal. She's a principal, isn't she?
2: Something.
1: Yeah.
0: Son of a gun.
2: Mm-hmm. Anywho.
0: I think Seven Brides for Seven Brothers, the plot, I think they were loggers or lumberjacks or something.
1: Something up in the
2: right. My drama teacher in high school always threatened to have that be the spring musical.
0: Really?
2: She was like, yeah, I'm thinking Seven Brides for Seven, but it never happened. I don't know if there were rights issues or what.
0: I think it has a lot of singing parts, I guess.
2: That's probably why she wanted to do it. So many kids could be involved.
1: Oh, yeah. That's nice of her.
2: I mean, you at least have a cast of 14.
0: Right. That's exactly right. You have to have a match up, right? Now, did you sing in a play presentation at any point in high school?
2: Yeah.
0: No kidding.
2: Well, I was.
0: You had a solo?
2: Yeah, in Greece I was Kinnicky, so I had solos.
1: Oh, that's cool.
0: Yeah. Go Greece, London.
2: Was it Pump Boys and Dinettes?
0: Oh, really?
1: I'm not familiar with Pump Boys and Dinettes.
0: Were you a pump boy?
2: I was. I auditioned to be a dinette, but I didn't get that.
1: What's that musical about?
2: Waitresses and gas station attendants.
1: Okay.
0: See, they're the pump boys at the dinette, I believe.
2: Or they work next to each other or something. I don't even really remember. But
3: could you favor us with a little piece from
2: Pump Boys? All I remember is some of the main lines from the chorus, which was, "We're the pump boys and we're the dinettes."
3: I love it.
0: My goodness. A couple of more letters when we come back. And, you know, everybody talking about weight loss injections because the results are dramatic. They work by lowering blood sugar and reducing your appetite. And if you're looking to lose weight and not interested in those injections, doctors created a weight loss supplement called Lean, and the results are also remarkable. 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
1: Welcome back to the Bob and Tom Show. 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
2: Hello.
1: Pat Godwin on assignment. There's Josh Arnold.
3: How are things over there at the Nitska? Oh, no.
1: Oh,
3: it's not Nitska.
1: It's that's the Russian arm.
3: Right, right. Will you guys stop giving me the Moscow copy?
1: Oh, yeah, that, yeah.
3: Oh, here it is. How are things over at the Nitska desk?
1: It's unbelievable. Lots of sports rolling in. NFL training camp. 6 days from today, it's the first NFL preseason game in Canton, Ohio.
2: Counting them down. Do you have a calendar where you...
1: Yep.
3: Don't let that news roll in too quickly, because remember, speeding catches up with you. Thank you, NHTSA.
1: Oh, that's right. There's Ace Cosby.
4: Hello.
1: Jeff Oskey's here.
5: I got a letter here for Josh. This is from Denise.
1: All right.
3: Hi, Denise.
5: I'm going to try to read it the way she has it written. Good morning!
1: Hey!
5: Two exclamation points. I was listening to your show a few weeks ago, the one where Josh was talking about the corn song Twist. While traveling 4 hours in my car with my 15-year-old grandson, we listened to his playlist. He had Tool, Slipknot, Korn's Twist. I laughed and I told him I heard this on the Bob and Tom. And I even gave him some suggestions. Seven Dust Black.
3: Oh, yeah.
5: Pop Evil Trenches.
3: Yes.
1: Wow.
5: I'm a grandma, but I still love to rock. Never judge a book by its old cover. Thanks for continuing to make us laugh. And that is from Denise.
2: Amen, all right. Denise.
5: What a cool grandma.
1: Yeah. Denise sounds all like a gilf.
3: That's great.
1: Yeah. Yeah.
3: Yeah, I like Pop Evil and I love Seven Dust. Yeah. Good.
1: Well, you know what? You know what Christy loves when she was a kid?
2: Oh.
1: Right? Yeah. Bobby Sherman. I think this is his biggest hit.
6: I'm taking the shade.
2: Taking a shave.
5: Oh, my goodness.
1: Wait a minute. He's taking a what?
2: Is he taking a shade or a shave?
5: I thought he was going to say something else.
1: I'm taking a...
2: No, he's not doing that.
1: Okay, if you say so.
6: I'm taking a shave.
1: Yeah.
6: Out of the sun.
1: Oh, taking a shave.
3: Yeah.

0: sitting it out.
1: Oh.
2: You know, they had to be like, Bobby, kids are going to think that you're taking the shade out of the sun. Yeah. Come on, Bobby.
3: Taking a shave.
0: I always thought
3: Nobody
0: he was taking
3: that. That's
0: a
3: verb.
0: I thought he was taking a shave out in the sun. That's what I thought that was. All these years.
2: Did that turn you on?
0: A little bit.
4: Well, the man steps outside, shaves.
2: That's right.
0: Then he had Julie, Julie, Julie, do you love me? That's all.
2: Julie, Julie, Julie. I know. I had a Bobby Sherman song on 45, the little smaller record.
0: Did he do the theme for
2: Seven Brides for Seven Brothers?
4: You know who he looked like, Jeff? He looks almost exactly like the guy from Empire Records who goes, the music artist who goes to the record store.
3: Oh, Sexy Rexy?
4: Yeah, Rex Tillman
3: yes.
4: or whatever.
3: Yeah. Oh, okay. Nice.
2: Really?
4: Yeah.
2: Wow. That's something else. Let's see. Dear Bob and Tom Show, this is from Johnny, and his last name is WADD, he says.
4: Oh, all right. Johnny Wadd? That seems unlikely, but
2: I don't think it's the original, but
4: right.
2: But here we go. I heard your segment with Greg Warren.
4: Sorry about that.
2: It always seems to turn to Pringles.
0: Yeah.
2: And yesterday was no exception, or was it Tuesday? I forget. If you've ever tried Pringles sour cream and onion after they've been in the freezer overnight, Johnny says they are absolutely the best.

0: that way. You guys rock.
1: We'll try it here.
0: I'm curious.
1: Yeah.
0: I got to tell you.
1: Wonder what the heck it does.
0: I don't know. I tell you what, it upsets Baker Mayfield. He feels disrespected, and I think a Pringle is at the bottom of it.
1: Is that right?
0: That was a ham-fisted segue.
1: I tried to.
0: You were right there with me. You were yes-handed to beat the band. Thank you, Josh. Christy, news? Donna Mills is okay.
2: Donna Mills is okay, but we're going to continue our
0: Donna
2: flashback.
0: Mills, Donna Mills hunk?
2: If you're a Knott's Landing fan.
0: Oh, yeah.
2: I had forgotten about... the Gary Ewing connection, because it was a spinoff of Dallas.
0: And Valene.
2: And Valene was Gary's wife, Valene Ewing.
0: Valene Ewing.
2: That is a name, ladies and gentlemen.
0: Valene is a...
2: Valene did not catch on, I don't
0: Hollywood producer's idea of a white trash name, I think.
2: Yeah.
0: Wow. Well, let's call her Valene. Now that'll play in Peoria, won't it? Oh, yeah.
1: Whenever I hear it, I feel like I should also hear, do not take Valene if you are allergic to Valene.
0: That's exactly right.
2: Perfect. Also, we have Red Baron with some big news for their 50th anniversary.
1: I'm a fan. You guys like them?
0: The pizza?
3: Yeah. Oh, yeah.
2: 50-topping pizza.
0: What? 50?
1: It weighs 17 pounds.
0: A pepperoni sausage.
2: I have the complete list.
0: Green pepper. Oh, my
2: Coming
0: gosh.
2: Coming up.
0: All 50?
2: 50.
0: All right. We're in the O'Reilly Auto Parts Studios. 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
5: From Fort Wayne and Adams News. It's Friday, July 31st. Here's what's happening. The FDA says it's investigating a separate cyclosporiasis outbreak not linked to lettuce. Officials say tracing efforts are difficult because of how long it takes to get symptoms. Tomorrow is the last day for Fort Wayne City pools as a lot of the staff will head back to school. It is that time of the year. There are a lot of people helping out. The Georgetown Chase Bank will hold a back to school event with supplies this afternoon at 3. The Redwood Inn has put in a school supply and food pantry. The Pontiac Street Market's Pack to School event tomorrow. Fort Wayne Community Schools annual block party. Pontiac Street Market too will have supplies and blessings in a backpack at area library locations. 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Your drive-in, no major issues, although if you are headed out of Fort Wayne, some fog reported, especially headed southbound on 69. Other than that, no major issues. 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
5: 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From the National Weather Service, a mix of sun and clouds heading out in the 60s this morning. Another hot day ahead with a high close to 90. Not completely miserable, though. Still pretty low humidity. Upper 60s overnight as showers move in. On and off showers in the forecast for tomorrow and a high in the upper 70s. Upper 70s again on Sunday, but rain is moving out.
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1: Hello?
2: Lisa. It's Mr. Ball.
1: I was just on my way into work.
2: Can we talk?
1: Sure.
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1: Welcome back to the Bob and Tom Show. We are in the O'Reilly Auto Parts Studios. Christy Lee at the news desk.
2: Hello.
1: There's Josh Arnold.
3: Hey.
1: Yeah, baby. There's Ace Cosby.
3: Hey.
1: Hello. There's Jeff Oskey.
4: Hello, sir.
1: Hello. We got these emails for you from our wonderful listeners. And this one goes, this is from Alex. I worked at Fort McAllister State Park near Savannah, Georgia.
2: Lovely place.
1: We had a reconstruction, a Civil War reconstruction, I guess. It's called a hot shot furnace. This is where a solid cannonball would be heated red hot and then fired into a ship, and it would set the said ship on fire.
3: Wow.
1: And then, of course, the ironclad battleships became the Monitor and the Merrimack, and I don't know why I remember that, but I'm pretty sure that was the names of those iron ships. The hot cannonballs had no effect on the metal ships.
3: Gotcha. Yeah, they would, yeah. Wow.
1: They just sailed right on. There you go.
2: That's cool.
3: Do they still have that pirate ship, that bat like reenactment semi kind of thing in Vegas?
2: Oh, no. It used to be.
3: No. It's not there anymore.
2: Yeah.
3: You kind of watch
2: that. That was fun.
3: Watch the cannonballs.
4: Yeah. Oh, it's gone?
2: Yeah.
1: Where was that?
2: Was it Treasure Island?
3: Yeah, it was right outside of Treasure Island.
2: Yeah.
1: Oh, that's right.
3: Oh, yeah, that's right. They did rebrand it just T.I.
2: Mm-hmm.
3: And it's not T.I.'s, it's not the hip hop star.
1: Oh. You know. There was a similar one, Disney World.
2: Pirates of the Caribbean.
1: Of the Caribbean, mm-hmm. And there was a guy chasing a girl, but they.
2: I changed that.
1: Chases
2: a pig.
1: The guy chases a pig.
2: I believe.
3: Yeah. We all know pirates have no interest in.
2: Ladies.
3: Yeah.
1: You give a pirate a choice between a lady and a pig, he's going to take the pig.
2: At the end, they have Johnny Depp now, you know, at the end of the Pirates of the Caribbean ride, they have a animatronic Johnny Depp.
1: Is that right?
2: I believe he actually did that one or two.
3: Yeah, he has shown up.
2: Yeah,
3: in there.
2: He's like shown up and like real life.
1: Yeah, he shows up in like children's hospitals and stuff as Jack Sparrow, and
3: which is unbelievable.
1: Yeah.
3: That's amazing. That's wonderful.
2: I really watch those movies a lot, maybe too much.
1: That first one is really
2: so damn
1: great.
2: Good, right?
3: Yeah, entertaining really is all get out.
2: In fact, the girls and I watched it when we were on vacation in Folly Beach. I love that movie.
1: No kidding.
2: Yes.
1: You had Folly Beach laid out in front of you.
2: It was
1: beautiful
2: night.
1: Weather.
2: It was nighttime.
1: Well, that's when you take your romantic walks on the beach.
2: With my kids?
1: Yes. Well, why not?
3: You don't have to. It's not gross. You just talk about romance.
1: That's right.
3: Right.
1: And what guys really want.
2: We know what guys really want.
1: Well, that's. What do you mean?
2: What do I mean?
1: We want a pig.
2: Is that what you want? I need to make a correction. You would think, as a huge Bobby Sherman fan.
1: I started this, so I apologize.
2: It's not Seven Brides for Seven Brothers. He starred in Here Come the Brides with David Soul. That's why his name came up.
1: Yes.
3: You know what?
2: They were the Bolt Brothers.
3: Thank you.
2: You're welcome.
3: For clarifying.
1: What brothers?
2: The Bolt Brothers.
1: B-O-L-T. Mm-hmm. Bolt.
2: Okay. Robert Brown, Bobby Sherman, and David Soul.
1: Yeah, Robert Brown, I believe, was the older brother.
2: Yes, he was Jason Bolt.
1: Here come the brides.
2: Jason, Jeremy, and Joshua, the Bolt brothers.
3: I see.
1: Jumpin' Jiminy.
2: Yeah.
3: I'm glad I missed it.
1: That had to be on ABC.
2: Of course. I'm sure. It sounds like an ABC.
1: With Hutch starring in that.
2: Oh, yeah, right. they wouldn't cross over, would they?

0: I guess they did because you did Farrah Fawcett. Put up like Teen Idol posters of girls when, you know what I'm saying?
1: Yeah. I didn't have any.
2: Rock bands is what I did.
0: Okay, so no.
2: I had like Rare Earth and Elton
1: I had
2: John,
1: some in my locker.
0: So you didn't have like Marsha Brady on your wall? Mm-hmm. Or...
1: But I had buddies that had Cindy Crawford. That was big.
0: Oh, okay.
2: I don't think girls were put on, before Farrah Fawcett, I don't think any, I don't think that was
3: I had a topless Madonna poster where she was, had hands covering her breasts.
0: Oh, I remember that.
3: And that was up for about half a day.
1: Yeah.
3: And my mom tore it up.
2: No
3: We
2: kidding.
3: Weren't allowed to hang up pictures of girls.
0: Oh, okay.
3: I had a lot of.
1: That's why mine were in my locker.
3: Porsche posters, Ferrari posters.
0: Because we had Tiger Beat and Teen Magazine, and they had all these. They would have the posters on the inside where you could take them out, and like a centerfold kind of thing.
2: Remember, Jack Wilde was a teen idol, the guy from HR Puff and Stuff.
0: Oh yes,
2: Jack Wilde on set of Puff and Stuff, and they had behind the scenes photos
1: with his flute.
2: Unbelievable.
0: With his flute, you're right. Oh, man. Boy. All right. I didn't know if guys did that.
1: Yeah.
2: Mm-hmm. I don't remember.
1: Claudia Schiffer was also in a...
0: Oh, okay. Yeah. That kind of, yeah.
1: That's the age that I... Okay. That's who were on the poster.
0: Yeah.
2: All right.
1: I had... Who did I have in my locker? Jenny McCarthy.
2: Okay.
1: And maybe Sarah Michelle Gellar.
0: Cute.
1: Yeah.
0: She's cute.
2: You know, I got to go back and watch Charmed. I remember liking one episode I saw in there. There was a...
0: I never watched
2: the girl on there that caught my eye.
1: Oh, Alyssa Milano or Shannon Doherty or are you talking about Buffy?
2: No, it was Charmed. One of the three witches, but not one of the two big names.
1: Yeah. Who is the third?
2: I don't remember.
0: Now I have to look that up. I'll look it up for you.
2: All right. Well, you're looking that up. I'll touch on sports, as Tom would say, quite quickly. From Tampa, Florida, of course, NFL camps are in session, and Baker Mayfield said he feels disrespected by the Tampa Bay Buccaneers, and Baker says he's focused on playing his best football. Did you find the lady on Charmed?
0: Is it Holly Marie Combs?
2: Yes, Holly Marie Combs.
1: That's oh
2: it. Yeah, I don't know whose daughter she was to get that part, but
1: Ray.
0: Oh
2: yeah. Mm-hmm. That's who I thought of. The two-time Pro Bowl quarterback Mayfield says he didn't get the contract extension he sought and plans to play out the final season. I clearly said, okay.
1: Wait.
2: Final season of his three-year. He's just going to try to get by on the third year of his $100 million contract.
1: Oh, yeah. Hopefully he can scrape by.
2: Bless his heart. You remember Baker was the number one overall pick in the 2018 NFL draft by the Cleveland Browns. That's
1: Does he have an argument here? Is he indeed being disrespected?
2: Tampa Bay should have signed him by now because they're like the Steelers for interest would, for instance, would sign Baker Mayfield in a heartbeat.
1: Okay.
2: We'll see what they decide to do. But this is a big year for Todd Bowles, former Redskin head coach of Tampa Bay. He can't afford to mess around. He needs his quarterback. Oh, yeah. WNBA last night, Minnesota, Chicago, and Vegas win. And that brings us to...
4: Stupid World Record.
2: A man from the UK has broken the record for the most fish sticks eaten in 1 minute.
5: Brilliant. Yes.
2: Now,
5: Smashing.
2: Can give this a run for their money.
0: Really?
2: 32-year-old Nathan Davies said he wanted to break a world record after winning $130,000 on a game show.
6: What will you do with the money, Nathan? Possibly donate some of it to charity? Oh, no, I'm going to break a record for eating the most fish sticks.
5: Yes.
2: Davies, the father of two, decided on the fish sticks record and was able to eat 15 within the time limit.
0: In a minute?
2: 15 in 1 minute.
1: Okay.
2: I think I can shatter that.
0: Should do.
1: We'll try, dude.
3: Yeah.
2: I mean,
1: I bet it's harder than you think.
2: Depending on how hot they are, that's the only thing to slow me down.
0: Are they the standard Mrs. Paul's fish sticks?
5: I believe they went with Van de Kamp's.
0: Oh.
2: Oh, goodness.
0: Oh.
2: Oh, look at him. He's rolling. He's...
1: And they say fish fingers. Oh. Most fish fingers / fish sticks.
2: Fish and finger pie. Yeah. Okay. Good Lord.
0: Okay.
1: He's a fit man.
0: Yeah.
2: He

0: kind of looks like Jason Isbell. What the hell?
1: He doesn't really look like he's eating that fast either, does he?
0: He looks like he's taking his time.
1: Yeah.
0: What the hell?
1: Yeah, right? He should be doing double-fisted.
0: Break a record.
1: You're right.
0: Joey Chestnut wouldn't eat him that way.
2: I think you're going to get a cap and crunch effect on the roof of your mouth from that, from fish sticks like that.
0: Yeah. I think he might.
3: Yeah, I think it depends on which fish stick brand you go with. Some are a little crunchier, some are a little softer.
0: Yeah, I would insist on tartar sauce. You have to, right?
2: Oh, yeah.
1: No.
2: Maybe it's against the rules because it acts as a lubricant.
0: No tartar sauce.
1: I'm dry.
2: Well... There are sprays and stuff.
1: I meant my food is dry, Josh.
0: I believe there's
1: I do not have any problems in that area. Thank you.
0: There are pills to take?
2: Something, yeah.
0: What is that we were saying? That name is...
2: Oh, yeah, Valine.
0: Valine. Can help you with moisture. Hey, I need to remind you that when you speed while driving, you have less time to whatever comes across your path. Maybe it's a sharp turn taking you by surprise, another car... turning out in front of you, a truck could brake suddenly, a bicyclist could enter the road ahead, or a pedestrian could be walking his doggy, and your foot on the gas might lead to some problems. You may not think any of these things could happen to you, but you won't see them coming until they happen, and it's too late. If you're speeding, you don't have time to course correct. You don't have time to stop, and it only takes an instant for disaster. The speed limit isn't just there to protect you. It's there to protect your passengers, other drivers, cyclists, pedestrians, and everyone sharing the road. Slow down, obey the law, and help keep everyone around you safe because speeding catches up with you. 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
5: From Fort Wayne and Adams News. It's Friday, July 31st. Here's what's happening. The FDA says it's investigating a separate cyclosporiasis outbreak not linked to lettuce. Officials say tracing efforts are difficult because of how long it takes to get symptoms. Tomorrow is the last day for Fort Wayne City pools as a lot of the staff will head back to school. It is that time of the year. There are a lot of people helping out. 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The Pontiac Street Market's pack-to-school event tomorrow. 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A check on area roadways. Nothing major tying you up right now. No major crashes. Slowing down, though, where you see it every morning, seeing the brake lights at Maple Crest and 930 through that new stretch of roadway. And also look out for the ongoing construction and lane closures on 469 North past US 24. Work is ongoing, too, on Illinois Road. Look out for restrictions close to I-69. And Old Trail Road is still going to be closed from Lower Huntington to Bella Vista Boulevard.
4: This is your XKE forecast.
5: 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From the National Weather Service, a mix of sun and clouds heading out in the 60s this morning. Another hot day ahead with a high close to 90. Not completely miserable, though. Still pretty low humidity. Upper 60s overnight as showers move in. On and off showers in the forecast for tomorrow and a high in the upper 70s. Upper 70s again on Sunday, but rain is moving out.

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1: Welcome back to the O'Reilly Auto Parts Studios. It's the Bob and Tom Show. There's Christy Lee at the news desk.
2: Hi.
1: There's Jess Hooker.
2: Hi.
1: There's Josh Arnold.
3: Hello.
1: There's Ace Cosby.
4: Howdy.
1: Howdy do. And there's Jeff Oskey.
5: Yes, sir.
1: And one more letter specifically for Josh.
3: Hi there.
1: Good morning, Josh. I heard you talking about cats and dogs wearing clothes. Specifically, Josh mentioned Gravy has a St. Louis Blues sweater.
3: Yeah.
1: Well, this is from Howard.
3: Hi, Howard.
1: In Maine. Morrill, Maine. Morrill. And there is his golden doodle wearing a Bruins jersey.
3: Nice.
1: Boston Bruins. Unbelievable. So there you go.
2: That's sweet.
1: The golden doodle looks like it's happy. I don't see the golden doodle's name in this. Oh. Well, you
2: got to put a name in there, buddy.
5: Murphy? It looks just like my golden doodle, Sophie.
2: Sophie.
6: It does.
1: All right.
5: Well. I will be taking to the vet today for ACL surgery.
2: Oh, no. Let's think positive.
3: You got this, Sophie. You got this.
2: Okay. You got this, Sophie.
5: I told her to walk it off. We'll see how it
3: goes. Yeah.
1: My golden chasing the Australian Shepherd around the backyard sort of kind of did the same thing. And I let it go for, you know, a couple of days, and she seemed entirely better. Like, so she must not have torn anything.
2: Right.
1: But she just
2: strained it.
1: Strained. Hmm.
5: Fingers crossed, that's all it is.
3: Yeah.
2: I don't want to. Can we backtrack to that baseball game you were talking about?
1: Sure.
2: Because I think you teased it, but
1: you're exactly right.
2: It was an incredible story.
3: Sounds like a heck of a scenario.
2: Yeah.

0: So two out in the bottom of the ninth, and I got to find this thing.
1: I'm sorry. I mean to.
0: Cody Clemens, Roger Clemens' son, believe it or not. Minnesota Twins, Cody Clemens, in Target Field, entering the bottom of the ninth. Twins were down 3-0 to the Kansas City Royals, and the Twins managed to load the bases in front of Clemens. He comes up 0-2 the pitch, and he takes it yard, hits a grand slam home run, and the Twins win by a score of 4-3.
2: That's so fun.
1: That is so fun.
0: Yes, Clemens, the son of pitcher, 7-time Cy Young Award winner Roger Clemens, a walk-off grand slam.
2: Only the good Cy Young.
0: Of the 17 walk-off grand slams down, you know how baseball is with numbers.
1: Mm-hmm.
0: 17 walk-off grand slams down 3 runs since pitch count started to be tracked in 1988. Clemens is the first one to occur off an 0-2 count.
1: Man.
2: Isn't it weird that pitch count started as late as 1988?
0: Yeah, why wouldn't they? I mean, keeping a record of them. But
2: Yeah.
0: I don't why didn't they before then? I don't know. But they can, I talked a little bit about this sometime. They can measure how fast the ball comes off the bat.
2: Yeah.
0: When you hit a home run,
1: sure.
0: It left the yard at 102 miles an hour or something. It's crazy.
2: It is crazy. Man, that must have been so fun for those who were still left there.
1: Right. Yeah. How many people left early thinking, over?
0: ESPN did the stat. Before Clemens hit this grand slam walk-off home run with an 0-2 count, the Twins had a .04 chance of winning the ball game.
2: Man, that's so wild.
0: And
2: unfortunately, it's not really that unfortunate, but this was just sort of a game. It wasn't anything.
0: Right.
2: It didn't mean anything.
0: Yeah.
2: But that's awesome.
1: I don't follow baseball, but apparently on my timeline, I follow people catching baseballs. Because yesterday on Instagram, a little kid caught a foul ball or whatever and gave it to his little sister. Have you seen this?
2: That's sweet.
1: It is the cutest thing. And she's crying and hugging him and like, I can't believe you did this.
2: Aww.
1: And they're like, I don't know, 12 and 10 maybe.
2: Very sweet.
1: Very sweet. Yeah.
0: Oh, actually, I want to say earlier this week, Milwaukee at San Francisco, the Giants ahead 3-2. And a foul tip went down the third base line and bounced off a gentleman's head.
3: Oh, my gosh.
0: And took an amazing bounce upward.
3: It bounces so high.
0: It goes out of frame, and I believe if we let it running.
1: Oh, that poor guy.
0: We see it in slow motion. You can't believe how high this ball bounces off this guy's dome. It's crazy.
2: And it's way high up. I mean, it's a fly ball.
0: Yeah. Here it goes. And he's standing up looking away from the field.
2: Right.
1: Oh, yeah. He's not even trying to catch the ball, right?
0: Yeah. He was talking to somebody. Baseball. Catch it.
3: What, 40 feet into the air off of his dome?
2: Seems like it.
0: Oh, at least. If not 60. Yeah.
1: Oh.
2: You know what? It couldn't have hit him at a better place skull-wise in terms of like doing damage and causing pain.
4: Right.
2: Man. It's right on top.
0: Right on. It would seem right on what was the fontanelle.
2: It's like what, it's like what the skull was meant to do, protect you from things like that.
0: Oh, my God.
1: I bet he still had a headache.
2: I bet it welted so bad.
0: A big
1: Now
0: egg.
1: He's wearing a beanie today.
3: I wonder if he has the stitch marks.
2: There's a chance you could read Rawlings backwards on his head.
4: Oh.
0: Manfred, is that the commissioner? Rob Manfred?
1: Gosh
2: darn it.
0: Signature?
2: That would...
4: I can't...
2: He felt that in his teeth.
4: Yeah, I dropped something on my toe, the 2 feet from my hands to my feet, and it's so painful. I can't imagine.
0: Catching a baseball off his...
3: Why do you got your back to the field,
2: it
3: though?
2: It didn't make any sense.
3: Yeah.
1: Well, that's true.
3: That's kind of what you get.
4: I think he attention. Was trying to, like, get out of the... aisle, right? Like he was.
2: It's like he didn't know what.
1: It looked
2: what
1: like
2: to
1: he
2: do.
1: Was talking to the guy behind
2: it
1: him.
2: It did.
0: Well, anybody who goes to a baseball game knows you try not to get up and walk in front of somebody when there's a batter in the box. You kind of try to wait.
1: Especially if it's your team.
0: Yeah.
1: Mm-hmm.
4: He wasn't even dressed for baseball. Like as soon as I saw him, I was like,
2: that guy got free tickets.

0: Yes.
1: That guy's hosting. Yes.
2: Businessman special.
1: Yeah.
0: He's a sponsor. You know he is. Yeah. And that'll that does
2: Thank
0: it
2: you.
0: For sports.
2: Thank
0: You're
2: you for
0: welcome.
2: That update.
0: That's all right.
2: We've been teasing this all morning. Donna Mills, the 85-year-old star of 1980 soap opera Knott's Landing.
0: And you remember who Donna Mills is, Jess?
1: I remember the name, but I had no female adults in my family watched Knott's Landing, so I don't remember it.
0: Okay.
2: She joined OnlyFans recently. She told Variety, quote, "I've always appreciated the incredible support and encouragement I've received from my fans over the years. Social media has been a wonderful way to stay connected, but I'm excited to join OnlyFans because it offers the opportunity for a more personal, direct connection, and I can make money." Oh, she didn't say that, but she can.
0: But she can.
2: The page is free to subscribe to, with paid content available for between $10 and $60. So far, it does not appear to feature any nudity. Do we have any pictures of Donna Mills?
1: She's old.
2: Okay.
0: All the pictures I can find, she looks like she just walked off the set of Knott's Landing. So I...
1: Oh, okay.
0: I don't...
3: 85.
1: Can I look?
0: Yeah.
4: Oh,
3: she,
4: yeah.
0: You remember her,
1: yes.
0: Right?
3: Her videos are $10 to $60 unless you go before 5 and then they're...
0: you're
2: she
0: talking
2: was very
0: about,
2: pretty at the time.
0: You're talking about the early bird, right?
3: That's right. Yes.
0: That's right. Yeah. You got to take advantage of the early bird.
2: There you go. I mean, is that her at 85? That's
3: bad.
2: No. No? Oh.
0: It looks like her face is too tight. That's what I'm...
2: Well, she might be just putting up old pictures, too.
3: I feel like it's the only thing.
1: Yeah, maybe.
3: Tight.
2: Yeah.
0: What year would you put up pictures of you on OnlyFans, Josh? How old were you when you were at your hottest, in your estimation?
3: Now.
0: Now, right
3: I'm
0: now?
3: I'm at my hottest now.
0: Okay, with the beard and the, the manly.
3: And the toed.
0: You can pout at the camera. Oh, yeah.
3: Right.
0: I like that.
3: I'm just world weary enough to have a have a smolder.
0: And to have something to smolder about.
3: Right.
0: Yes. I get that.
5: Jess, you could start one with your cooking and call it Only Pans.
1: There's a lady that already has it.
5: No, a topless cooking show?
1: Yeah, she already has it.
5: How am I unaware of this?
0: Topless?
1: I don't know what her premise is, but yeah, it's Only Pans.
3: That's great.
1: Yeah, it is. It's awesome.
3: There's also a fishing one called Only Fins already.
5: So. Oh, really?
1: Only
5: is there one for Dan Aykroyd called Only Dans?
3: Okay. Oh, I hope so. Only Dans.
1: All right. Oh, just Hot Dan.
3: Yeah.
1: Okay. I have to, who's a Hot Dan?
3: Dan Marino?
1: He's cute. Yeah.
5: It's just those two guys.
1: Yeah, that's it.
5: Aykroyd and Marino.
0: Unbelievable pictures of Aykroyd and
3: Danny McBride. You find him attractive?
1: Yeah, he's fine. Yeah. I don't know. I guess
3: Daniel Radcliffe. He played Harry Potter.
2: Yeah, he was Harry Potter.
0: And he
2: cute.
0: Was nude on stage in Equus, or something.
2: Yes.
0: Yeah. All right.
1: But we haven't.
2: Daniel Day-Lewis.
1: Okay. Yeah. But all kind of odd, if you think about it.
0: Yeah.
1: Odd in their own way. Like, none of the Dans that we're naming are traditionally hot.
2: Mm-hmm.
1: You know what I mean?
2: Yeah, it's not like Dan McConaughey.
3: Daniel. Exactly. What about Daniel Kim from Lost, the Korean husband?
1: Yeah, he's handsome. Yeah, for sure.
3: He was built for sure.
1: Yeah, he was.
0: He was ripped. He was shredded.
3: Yeah.
2: Mm. Hot Dans. Wasn't that the name of a... hot dog stand or something?
0: Hot Dan's?
1: It was Gay Dan's was the place.
3: Yeah. Gay Dan's Hot Dogs?
0: There was Gay Dan's Hot Dogs. Yes,
1: yeah.
0: Certainly
1: it,
0: was.
1: In,
0: it was
1: Indianapolis,
0: a little shack.
2: Yeah.
0: Greatest hot dogs on earth.
3: Awesome.
0: Yeah.
2: A demonic-looking, chainsaw-wielding, centaur-shaped robot is the talk of the internet.
3: Oh, good. Build that.
0: An idea whose time has come. Let that run amok.
2: Bo G, founder of the California company Sidaris, designed the robot to be a futuristic helper of mankind.
0: Really?
2: Yes. The robot, dubbed three halves, basically, half human, half goat, half horse, would be controlled by a human using a joystick and is intended to make the forestry and line clearing industry a bit safer and more effective.
0: Is that right?
3: Forestry.
2: Yes. The founder told the New York Post that the robot is still in the prototype stages and that the current model still lacks attached working legs. That would be key, I would think.
3: Yeah.
0: But isn't logging like...

0: one of the most dangerous professions on earth.
1: So many accidents can happen. Yeah. Weird accidents, too.
0: Right, right. Get crushed by a tree. Is that him?
1: Yeah. It looks absolutely demonic to me.
2: Yeah,
0: the goat head is what...
1: Exactly.
0: Yeah.
1: I mean, that is a symbol of demonism.
2: Yeah, it is.
3: Yeah. Oh,
1: demonology.
3: We have a Beel robot. That's awesome.
4: Looks like you could ride him because of the way the horse body is.
0: Oh, yeah.
4: You put a saddle on that.
2: Yeah, straight to hell.
4: Yeah.
0: I'm going to ride this to hell, everybody. I'll see you.
1: That's bonkers.
2: Yeah.
0: We're in the O'Reilly Auto Parts Studios. 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
1: We're back in the O'Reilly Auto Parts studios. This is the Bob and Tom Show. Christy Lee at the news desk.
2: Hello.
1: There's Jess Hooker.
3: Hello.
1: There's Josh Arnold.
4: Hi.
1: Hi, hi, hi. There's Ace Cosby.
5: Hey.
1: There's Jeff Oskey.
6: Hey, man.
1: Hey, man, indeed. Christy.
2: We had that robot last segment, if you didn't hear, if you're just joining us.
1: The Hound from Hell is what it looks
2: That's
1: like.
2: That's what it looks like. Yeah. They're working on some prototype. This is not a prototype. This is actually happening.
1: Uh-oh.
2: Federal regulators cleared the way for robo-taxis to operate.
1: Regulators, mount up!
2: Steering wheels or eventually even brake pedals. Amazon's fully autonomous Zoox vehicles got approved Thursday.
1: What?
2: To begin charging customers for rides in a specially designed car that features four inward-facing seats once they secure state and local approval.
4: Oh, that's it. It's almost, wow. So you can face each other.
2: Yeah.
1: It's kind of like Waymo, but
2: it's kind of like
4: Amazon is now in the ride share.
2: Yep. That's right. They've been offering free rides in Las Vegas and San Francisco. But of course, Zoox and Tesla are still working to catch up with Waymo, which of course has got the
1: last time I was in Austin like a year ago. It seemed like every third car was a Waymo. Mm. It was insane.
4: Mm.
1: Yeah.
2: They're in LA all over too. And it's just weird.
3: Yeah.
2: To see them.
1: I just can't get used to
2: it. I know you're the only one in here that's ridden in a Waymo, right?
4: Yeah,
1: They wouldn't let you out, or what was it?
4: They would. I just kept my windows rolled down because I was terrified I was going to be locked in.
1: Oh.
4: And they weren't going to keep me locked. I was getting out.
1: Yeah.
4: Especially if we went into the bay. Like, because in San Francisco, you don't see the end of the road. You just see water.
3: Right.
4: And
3: right.
4: So it's very terrifying, like, looking out. So,
1: man.
2: Yikes.
1: I would not like that.
4: We did get a traffic jam one time, and you just put get out, and we just hit a button, and it unlocks the doors, and we just got out and left it in the traffic jam.
1: No kidding.
4: Yeah, and then just walked down the sidewalk to where we were going.
1: Mm-hmm.
2: Do they charge you extra for that?
4: No.
2: Huh.
1: Sir, where's your car? We left it in the middle of the traffic jam.
4: Yeah.
1: That's cool,
4: exactly
1: right?
4: What we did.
1: Yeah.
2: Ah, I don't know that.
1: And you know what caused the traffic jam? Somebody else left their car.
2: Well, they have problems with water. I know that. They can't navigate.
1: Yeah, what about snow? What about inclement weather? Yeah. What about that?
2: Those cities probably won't be getting those for a while.
1: Yeah. You won't see them in Anchorage, probably.
2: Probably not. A new talker research survey conducted on behalf of 1-800-GOT-JUNK. Oh, I use them a lot. Mm-hmm. Ask people to name the most interesting possessions passed down from their loved ones.
1: Hmm.
3: Okay.
2: Half of Americans said they would rather inherit a select few items from a loved one rather than everything they own.
1: Oh,
4: well, yeah.
2: Well,
4: right.
2: Yeah. Nobody wants to clean up your stuff.
4: I keep fake signs for an estate sale.
1: Every time on the weekend, if I take a bag of clothes

0: you know, donate them wherever. Right? I think, yeah, I don't want the kids to have to have to sort through this.
1: Yeah. Nearly half of Americans surveyed said they'd rather inherit nothing at all than have to deal with a relative's belongings.
2: Hmm.
0: They got to come in and fix the house up and...
1: Believe me, most of us have been there, I think. 60% of people had to clear out a relative's home in the past, and of those, the majority said dealing with all the belongings made it difficult to fully grieve.
3: I disagree.
1: I agree with Josh. I think it helped the grieving process.
3: It always helps me.
2: Yeah, it's a part of
3: it. It's hard.
2: Right?
3: Yeah. Of course it's hard, but that's part of it.
2: That's how you process the hard emotions.
3: Yeah.
0: What did Mama leave you anything worth mentioning?
1: A whole apartment.
0: A whole apartment.
2: Oh, wow. Yeah.
3: What, anything in particular you kept?
1: I kept a couple of like sweatshirts that actually, jackets that I gave the girls that they wanted.
3: Yeah.
1: I kept her turbo twisty towel.
2: Yes.
0: There you go.
2: It's good.
1: I used it this morning. Yeah. I love it.
0: It was a good
1: one,
0: right?
1: And I think about my mom every time I use it.
2: Yeah, there you go. Sweet. For people who don't know, that's a hair towel.
1: It's a hair towel when you get out of it. Couple pieces of jewelry, you know, that
3: nice.
1: I have.
3: Very nice.
1: But she, if they're listening, I hope they're not, had the ugliest crucifix on the earth. A huge one.
3: If who's listening?
1: The people.
3: Lord God.
1: No, the people where I left it in her apartment because I wasn't going to take it.
0: Oh.
1: I mean, we've had that since I was a kid. Like, I remember it. One of my earliest memories. It scared me then.
2: Yeah.
1: And it scared me now. And I was no way I was taking
0: scared
1: that.
0: Scared you.
1: It's.
2: There's
1: it
2: some that are
1: hideous
2: scary.
1: Looking.
3: Hmm.
1: It was That's creepy.
2: Yeah.
0: Hmm. We had Jesus reclining on a rock. It was a stump of a tree, and it was cut in like slabs.
1: Sure,
0: and it was a decoupage, I guess. And Jesus looking up to the sky, and there was a clock where he was looking.
1: Oh,
2: yeah,
1: always telling the time.
0: And my dad looked it up and said, "Oh, Jesus Christ, look at the time."
2: Oh,
0: and that.
1: Now, did you keep that?
3: I bet you loved that.
0: I did not. I did not keep that. I don't know who got it.
1: Did you keep anything from your parents?
0: I couldn't. Yeah. They my dad especially died so sudden that.
3: Yeah. Sometimes it's good for you. Sometimes it's not. You have to decide.
0: I know his last name too. Okay.
1: We'll have some of the more interesting things that have been inherited.
0: Oh, maybe like a rocking horse or
1: about a bale of.
3: Could be.
1: A bale of cotton signed by John Wayne.
2: What?
3: How strange.
0: That is really strange.
1: Right?
0: A bale of cotton just for you. That could be the worst John Wayne
3: Thank
0: I've ever
3: you, Duke.
0: Heard. Yeah.
3: No, it's good.
0: We're in the O'Reilly Auto Parts studio. 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
5: From Fort Wayne and Adams News. It's Friday, July 31st. Here's what's happening. The FDA says it's investigating a separate cyclosporiasis outbreak not linked to lettuce. Officials say tracing efforts are difficult because of how long it takes to get symptoms. Tomorrow is the last day for Fort Wayne City pools as a lot of the staff will head back to school. It is that time of the year. There are a lot of people helping out. The Georgetown Chase Bank will hold a back-to-school event with supplies this afternoon at 3. 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The Pontiac Street Market's pack-to-school event tomorrow. 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A check on area roadways. Nothing major tying you up right now. No major crashes. Slowing down, though, where you see it every morning. Seeing the brake lights at Maple Crest and 930 through that new stretch of roadway. And also look out for the ongoing construction and lane closures on 469 North past US 24. Work is ongoing, too, on Illinois Road. Look out for restrictions close to I-69. An old trail road is still going to be closed from Lower Huntington to Bella Vista Boulevard.
4: This is your XKE forecast.
5: 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From the National Weather Service, a mix of sun and clouds heading out in the 60s this morning. Another hot day ahead with a high close to 90, not completely.

miserable, though. Still pretty low humidity. Upper 60s overnight as showers move in. On and off showers in the forecast for tomorrow and a high in the upper 70s. Upper 70s again on Sunday, but rain is moving out.

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1: Welcome back to the Bob and Tom Show. We're in the O'Reilly Auto Parts studios. There's Christy Lee at the news desk.
2: Hello.
1: There's Jess Hooker.
3: Hi.
1: At the food desk.
3: Yeah.
1: There's amazing things happening in the break room.
2: I don't know
1: if she shared that with you yet. But tomorrow is Josh Arnold.
2: Tomorrow is Josh Arnold.
1: Hi there. It's his 10th anniversary.
4: That's right.
1: 10 years, Christy. He's
3: Yay.
1: Been here.
4: Crazy.
3: Congratulations.

0: Thank you. And apologies to those who don't care for me.
1: I don't think there's anyone out there who doesn't care for you.
0: Don't know. We don't need to solicit those letters.
2: There's some people who really, really hate it.
1: Are you kidding? I can't believe that.
0: I'm not for everybody. That's all right.
3: I don't want to know if anybody hates me. It would destroy me, I think. Oh, maybe not. I don't know. That's Jeff Hoskey.
2: Everyone loves Chick.
3: Running his trap. There's Ace Cosby. Hello. I'm Chick, and 10 years is bananas time. I have no idea how it got to be 10 years.
0: It feels like I've been here a while, but it doesn't. It seems shorter than that.
3: Yeah.
4: Jeffy, how long have you been here?
2: 9.
4: Oh, okay.
3: Yeah. Is that right?
4: Nice.
1: We've been in here 22 years.
4: That's crazy.
3: In this studio.
4: Yeah.
1: That's crazy. To me, it seems like 5 years ago.
3: 22 years. Yeah.
4: I was an intern in the back, but then when I came to work, you guys had moved up here. So, yeah.
3: Man, oh, man.
4: Yeah, that's nuts. Well, in celebration of Josh's anniversary, we did not make a cake.
0: That's okay.
4: And by we, I mean me. I don't know why I say it like that. But instead, I did his favorite pasta salad that we make usually once a summer, right?
0: Oh, and it is one of my favorite foods. I love this.
4: Yeah.
0: Your pasta salad. It's tortellini.
4: Yeah.
0: And, oh, man, yeah.
4: Yeah. Fresh herbs out of the...
3: Pepperoni?
4: Yeah. No, salami and capicola.
0: It's a meal.
4: Yeah, it is. Yeah.
2: Is there any gabagoo?
4: I think that's everything, right? It's any kind of cured meat, according to Tony Soprano.
3: Gabagool. There was a whole plate of gabagool in here. What'd you do? I ate it.
0: Well, thank you, Jess.
4: You're welcome.
3: Happy anniversary, my friend.
0: Thank you, guys. Yeah. Thanks very much.
1: Speaking of food, Red Baron celebrating its 50th anniversary with a 50-topping pizza.
3: That seems like too much.
0: What are some of the non-standards?
1: Hold on a second. The company's holding a sweepstakes to win the pizzas on their website.
0: Oh,
1: 10
0: okay.
1: people will win a Red Baron Pizza Supreme Pizza.
3: I guess.
1: And a gold-colored pizza tray.
0: Oh, how about that?
2: Takes 7 hours to cook.
1: I think we have a picture of this.
4: It's 4 inches tall.
2: Yeah.
1: It's large.
0: It looks reasonable.
1: Yeah.
3: Yeah, it does look
4: okay.
3: Good.
4: Yeah. There we go.
1: If we zoom in on it, you can see they have highlighted all the pizza parts.
0: So far, I don't see anything.
4: We have bacon. Carrots.
1: I can bacon bits, beef, grilled seasoned beef.
0: Carrots
1: Mexican
0: is
1: style
0: odd.
1: Sausage.
3: Dried onion.
1: Spicy sausage, spicy Italian sausage, pepperoni, turkey beef, pepperoni. But they.
0: So they count sliced pepperoni and they count quartered
1: and
0: pepperoni.
1: Diced pepperoni
0: as different
1: and Julian pepperoni. Okay. That's not really fair, is it?
0: But you also don't want to ruin the pizza by adding, you know, insane chocolate chips.
4: Cheddar, fontina.
1: There's mozzarella, Monterey Jack, white cheddar, yellow cheddar, provolone, Romano.

0: sauce, toppings, cheese, sauce, cheese, toppings.
1: Yeah.
0: How do you want that
2: sauce,
0: to go?
2: Cheese, toppings.
3: Sauce, cheese, toppings.
0: Oh, okay. Yeah. Okay.
3: Yeah.
1: Typically how I am too. Yeah.
0: Oh.
1: Hmm.
3: Somebody.
0: No, I feel like I want it. I want
4: cheese on top.
0: I want the cheese on top too. I want it to be like in bed. You know what I mean?
1: Yeah.
0: Like that's
1: really?
0: Like, yeah. Like your cheese is your top cover. It's keeping everything nice and comfy. Yeah.
3: Cheese is your blanket.
0: Yeah. Yeah.
3: Oh, okay.
1: Yeah, but then I don't know what's hiding below.
0: I know, but that's the
1: I
0: surprise.
1: Feel like you're trying to hide a bad meat on me or something, oh. Like something that's turned.
3: You're trying to slip a bad piece of meat on me.
1: Yeah, something that's turned. You don't want me to see that the pepperoni is gray instead of
4: what are you
1: gray.
4: Hiding?
0: Yeah. Yeah. Okay, all right.
4: What are you ashamed of in there?
1: Exactly.
2: Thick crust, thin crust, what kind of crust are you going with?
1: Oh, if it's Donato's, I'm going with thin crust every time.
0: Yeah.
1: Oh.
3: Yeah, I don't know what they do with to their crust, but it's
2: Donato's.
3: Amazing.
2: Yeah.
0: Chain pizza, I'll go thin crust for sure. Yeah,
3: yeah,
0: I'm with you there.
3: Yeah,
2: I like thin crust. Mm. Crispy.
4: Cauliflower for me all the way.
1: What?
3: Cauliflower crust.
4: That's
3: huh?
4: right.
2: Donato's has a cauliflower crust.
3: I bet. And,
4: they
3: and
4: can
3: you're,
4: keep it.
3: And you're the only one who orders it, I'm guessing.
2: I haven't ordered it in a long time. But yeah, I have.
0: Chicken, is it chicken skin crust? Is a paleo one that people do.
1: Right. Yeah. Ooh, that sounds yummy.
0: Yeah, it actually sounds pretty good.
3: Wow.
0: Yeah.
2: No, I don't think I'd do that.
0: Yeah, I'd try it.
1: Yeah.
2: Chicken skin. But that's a lot of, how do you keep them together? You'd have like just...
0: You peel it and it's one big string of mozzarella. And you
2: okay.
0: Just, yeah.
3: It's most often served at medical schools.
4: Yeah, right. Yeah.
0: You know what? For the Hooker the Cooker segment today, we actually are doing a chicken dish. It's a 2-ingredient chicken nugget.
1: Oh, nice.
0: Yeah. So it's chicken thighs, which we talked about this before.
3: Yep. Best of the bird.
0: You can't find chicken nuggets with thigh meat. And so I did that, and then pork rinds is the binder.
4: Oh, I'd love to try it. Wait, is that what we're eating?
0: Yeah, that's what we're having today.
4: Wow.
0: Yeah. So, and if you want to, you can go to Bob and Tom's YouTube channel, and you can watch how I made this video. It's up right now.
4: All right.
0: Or how I made this recipe in video form is what I meant to say.
4: Sure. Very cool.
1: Now, Chick, so you like when you order a pizza, do you order extra cheese?
3: Oh, yeah. I check the box extra
1: every time.
3: Cheese, every time.
1: Oh.
4: Yep. Now, in that case, I feel like the extra cheese would be treated as a topping above the original cheese.
0: Oh, okay.
4: So you have your normal cheese, all the toppings, extra cheese goes on top of all that.
3: I don't think that's how they do it.
4: Right. But I get that for sure.
0: So,
1: I like that.
0: Is the layering like a type of pizza, how you have like Detroit style or Chicago style? Is that a part of it or is that always the crust?
4: In Detroit style, it is the way the layering is because it's the sauce on top.
0: Yeah, okay. And that's kind of like a Sicilian pizza. Is that Detroit style?
4: Yeah.
0: With the red
4: and
0: sauce
4: that's pretty
0: on
4: good.
0: Top. I think it is too. Oh, man. Mm-hmm.
2: Now I want a pizza.
0: I know.
3: A piece of pizza.
0: Sorry, you get chicken nuggets instead.
4: Sounds good, though.
3: Maybe we have some, what is that, red sauce? What do you call that?
0: Marinara.
3: Yeah. Maybe dip our chicken nugget in a marinara.
4: That sounds good.
3: Yeah, why not?
2: DoorDash has received approval from the FAA to launch a delivery drone program.
3: It's a great idea.
4: I mean, this is the future.
2: Yeah. The company said DoorDash Air could be capable of making deliveries in an average of 25 minutes.
3: DoorDash Air.
2: Yeah. The drone joins the delivery robot Dot as part of the autonomous delivery platform.
4: Will they also smell like weed?
3: I see what you mean about the weed, Ma.
2: They're going to share more details about this project later this year. Coming up, we have a French teen who got in trouble for her viral straw-licking stunt.
4: I'd like to see this.
3: I think... they probably don't call it Frenching in France, right? Isn't it just kissing?
4: They call it us. Hey, I'm going to us kiss you.
2: It's actually a he. I'm sorry.
0: Oh, it's a boy.
2: Yeah.
4: Oh, he licked something?
2: Yeah, he licked a straw.
4: I can't
2: in
4: watch
2: Singapore.
4: That.
3: He licked
4: if it turns
3: a...
4: me on, I'll be confused.
3: He licked a straw in Singapore.
0: Did you say teen?
2: He's 19.
0: Oh, 19. Okay.
2: Yeah.
4: Singapore is the place with the weird rules where you get caned.
3: You get caned.
2: Yeah, we're going to talk about it.
3: Be careful.
2: High prices are here to stay. 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
4: Hello?
5: Lisa. It's Mr. Ball.
4: I was just on my way into work.
5: Can we talk?
4: Sure.
5: Your background check just came back and...
4: I can explain.
5: I'm sorry, but we're gonna have to let you go.
4: I was told my arrest was dismissed.
5: Apparently not. We'll mail you your last check.
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1: Jess Hook.

0: Hooker's here.
1: Hi.
0: Hooker the Cooker. Check that out on YouTube. There's Josh Arnold.
2: Hi.
0: There's Ace Cosby.
3: Hello.
0: Hello, I'm Chick, and hello, Jeff Hoskin.
2: Hey, man.
0: And I believe we're at the news desk.
1: A Singapore court has fined a French student $465 for licking a straw from an orange juice vending machine and putting it back into the dispenser.
0: Oh.
1: Didier Gaspard Owen Maximilian.
0: Oh, my goodness.
1: That's his name.
0: They call him Maxi.
1: Pleaded guilty to one count of public nuisance. The 19-year-old who is studying in Singapore garnered widespread attention earlier this year after he posted the video of himself licking the straw on Instagram with the caption, "City is not safe."
0: Oh.
1: The company that owns the vending machine.
0: Yeah.
1: I'm going to spell this and not say it. I, small I, mm-hmm. You know how that works. Capital J-O-O-Z.
4: Oh, okay.
2: Oh, okay.
1: Said it replaced all 500 straws in the machine dispenser after Mr. Maximilian's stunt.
0: I juice.
1: Yes.
0: J-O-O-Z.
1: Yes.
0: Okay. I guess.
1: I yeah. juice would have been better.
0: Yeah. Anything would have been better, yeah. actually, now that I think
2: yeah.
0: about it.
2: Yeah.
1: Didier Gaspard Owen Maximilian.
0: They call him Lefty.
1: Boy, if yeah. If that isn't a trust fund baby, I'll kiss yeah. your ass.
0: What is it? A Nepo baby, right?
1: Are Nepo babies...
0: If they
1: all
0: get a
1: actors
0: job,
1: and actresses. Oh, there are people that just get a job because of their parents.
0: I
1: right?
0: think so.
2: Right.
1: Yeah.
2: Nepotism.
1: Yeah.
0: Yeah. Like Bobby Kennedy.
1: Mm-hmm.
2: Sure.
0: Yeah. Your brother gave him a job. He was never made Attorney General after that.
2: No.
0: You, go ahead. Try and find him.
1: A swingers club in England is on the market for $1.4 million.
0: Hello.
1: The three-bedroom cottage.
2: Know what I mean?
1: Called Chunky Muffins.
2: Wow.
0: Let me ask you, is your wife a Chunky Muffin? Eh? Eh?
2: Does she a goer?
0: Does she go? I bet she does.
1: It comes complete with commercial outbuildings, offices, and garages.
2: Well, she is from Bolton.
0: Yes.
2: Say no more.
1: As well as having versatile entertainment facilities with lifestyle potential.
2: Wow.
1: The property's currently being used.
0: Wait a minute. Three bedrooms?
1: That's what I thought.
0: Don't you need not more bedrooms enough. If you're going to be a swinger?
1: It's not really big enough.
0: Right.
4: You could be a small swinger.
1: Swingers club.
4: Your circle is
0: Can you be an amateur
4: tiny?
0: Swinger?
2: I Dude, guess? At the Chunky Muffin, there ain't no small swingers. That's a BBW club.
0: Yeah. Like, that's... Chunky Muffin does imply, yeah.
1: The property currently being used as Lincolnshire's premier swingers venue.
5: Yes.
1: It boasts game rooms.
0: Uh-huh.
1: Dungeons.
5: Brilliant.
0: What?
1: Dungeons.
0: Oh, dungeons.
1: Play areas.
0: Right.
1: A jacuzzi and a sauna and a bar.
2: Yeah.
1: Chunky Muffins is run by a husband and wife team, Neil and Michelle Wright.
6: That's right. How are you?
7: Hello, this is my wife, Michelle.
1: And it comes the name from pet names they've given to each other. Chunk for Neil and Muffin for Michelle.
0: All right. Really?
1: Isn't that sweet?
0: It doesn't mean...
4: Does Muffin also imply...
1: Her butt?
4: Her front?
6: Virginia.
4: Oh.
0: Yeah. Oh.
1: Yeah.
4: Your muffin?
0: You ain't seen nothing.
1: Till you're down on a muffin.
2: Mm-hmm.
1: It began as a private club in 2010 before expanding into a bigger business, which has left residents and local politicians divided, saying they were morally opposed to it.
4: Mm.
1: And it's unclear why the couple is selling the property.
6: We want out of the swinger business.
7: I thought this was a free contract. Right, Muffin?
6: Yes.
1: I went to a art show one time.
0: An art show?
1: Yes, a gallery opening at a home. And apparently that home had been a swingers club at one point.
0: Oh.
1: And you would go, there was a huge bathroom. I mean, half the size of this room. And it was just a shower, like with a tub on one end. And then eight shower nozzles.
2: Oh, yeah.
1: It was in a huge jacuzzi tub. Thing at one end of it.
4: Yeah.
0: Nothing Six. Says swinger like multi shower head.
1: Yeah. Right.
4: Well, yeah. There. Do you guys follow Zillow Gone Wild?
1: Yes.
4: That's like
0: I don't.
4: 50% of those are swingers clubs. They have to be or torture
0: Zillow,
4: facilities.
0: Zillow Gone Wild.
4: Yeah. Zillow Gone Wild. So it's just like crazy weird. Some of them are really cool, like throwback houses right. and stuff like that. But then. Some of them, some bad stuff's going on.
2: Dude, downtown in

0: our city here for the longest time was a three-story swingers club, and it would have hundreds and hundreds of cars in the parking lot.
1: What?
0: It was crazy.
1: You went there.
0: Yeah, I went once with a girlfriend.
2: That's the one you went to.
0: And they had 5 hot tubs. They had 10 big shower rooms. They had 20 confessionals. They had like 50 bedrooms.
3: Let's not call them confessionals. They were they were glory hole closets.
0: Well, they called them confessionals. But they had 2 bars, 2 dance floors. I mean, it was
1: huge.
0: Crazy.
1: So when you're a swinger, you're not just swapping partners. Like, there's a lot more extracurricular things.
3: When you're
1: things
3: a swinger, you're a swinger all the way, babe.
1: I guess.
4: From your first cigarette to your last dying day.
3: That's right.
4: Yeah. I'll tell you that.
0: No, we just sat on a couch fully clothed, freaked out for 4.5 hours. Couldn't wait to get out of there.
4: No kidding.
1: Yeah, it was
0: horrible. But yeah. No, like, there's some people who are fully clothed, and there's some people just walking around in their birthday suit, just swinging like a pendulum.
4: That seems to me like a ripe situation for starting a fight.
2: Is that an invite-only situation?
0: You had to call a number and have a password.
1: Was it legal?
0: I'm saying there were officers there, but I think off the clock type guards. But yeah, they had DJs and bartenders.
1: Cash bar?
2: Wow.
0: You brought your own, and they would hold it and mix your drink for you.
1: Oh.
4: BYOB.
2: Yeah. No liquor license.
0: Yeah.
3: Interesting.
0: Yeah. But hundreds and hundreds of just everyday people. Like, my biggest fear was I was going to run into my parents' friends.
1: Oh, right.
0: Because they're mostly 40 and up, I would say.
1: And I wasn't paying total attention. I apologize. Was there a cover charge?
0: There was. We went on couples night, and it was $80 a couple.
1: Okay.
0: But on the next night, their single men are allowed, and they were $300 to get in.
3: Yeah, I mean, that makes sense.
0: Single women got in free.
3: That all makes sense. Yeah. What year would this have been?
0: I was 27.
4: 90s?
0: So 25 years ago.
3: Okay.
0: Or 20 years.
3: Wow.
0: I can't do math. Yeah.
3: Did they play music?
0: Oh, yeah. Like I said, they had DJs. The best part was, though, I worked at a brokerage firm across the street, and they sold it, and they had an auction, and they were bringing out all the mattresses and piling them up in the back of people's pickup trucks and driving off. And I'm like, what motel is that mattress going to?
4: Yikes. No, but you're sitting there on the couch with your girlfriend do you like her or something like that?
0: No, it was more like, oh my gosh, get a load of this. It was a lot of Tom. Yeah. Like, oh my gosh, look at this guy.
4: Okay.
3: But chick, the insecure have no business going there. Like, that would be bad.
4: I guess.
3: Oh, I see you staring at her a little bit. We're in the wrong place.
0: We had one man approach us naked, and he came up, and I mean, just elephant trunk on him, and he's like, would your lady like a massage? And I was like, would you like a massage? She just goes, and I go, no thank you. He goes, oh okay, have a great night, and just walked off. And
2: so everybody's polite.
3: I would not like a massage, but I'll bang you with that elephant trunk.
0: I could not have performed in this place on 5 Viagra.
3: Yeah.
0: Like, it was so uncomfortable. My guy was hiding like a turtle. Like, he was poking his head out.
1: Were there special rooms for people to actually do it, or were they just doing it?
0: No, there were like 50 bedrooms, but then there were bedrooms that had windows into the other bedrooms, so you could be on one side and the other couple's on the other side, so you guys can't touch, but you can watch each other.
3: All right.
1: Okay.
0: And then there were a few just orgy rooms where it was like a huge bed in the middle and just a bar around it, and everybody's just sitting there watching what's going
1: on
0: in the middle.
1: Are you serious?
0: Yeah, with like swings and stuff.
3: Was it like in Beetlejuice where one door you opened and the guy goes, that's the lost souls room?
0: Yeah. Oh, dude, it was so crazy.
1: That's nuts. Wow.
0: I couldn't believe it existed. I wasn't right for a month after that. Like, I couldn't believe this existed.
3: Was there
0: in
3: an odor?
0: City? Oh, yeah. But strip club odor.
3: Oh, okay.
0: Like, they had those misters blowing something out.
3: Right.
0: Like cotton candy.
3: I mean, this place sounds like it was well designed.
0: Yeah. Oh, dude, it was 3 stories.
3: Wow.
0: It was probably 10,000, 15,000 square feet. It was
1: huge. Who owned it? Was it a person?
0: No clue.
3: Wow.
1: That's crazy.

0: No clue.
1: And down, in business.
0: Downtown. Right at the corner of Capitol and Meridian.
2: Oh, my. Yeah, that's downtown. Yeah,
3: it is.
2: Holy hell.
0: Now it's an office building.
4: That's cool. That's cool.
3: I wonder if there's sex ghosts that just wander the halls.
4: If you listen closely at night, you can still hear
2: the bed squeaking.
3: Coming up, we have a history lesson.
2: Yes, we do. 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
1: Welcome back to the O'Reilly Auto Parts Studios. This is the Bob and Tom Show. Christy Lee at the news desk.
2: Well, hello. Welcome to Friday.
1: Jess Hooker is here. There's Josh Arnold.
3: Friday.
1: There's Ace Cosby.
4: Smells good.
1: It does smell good in here. Mm-hmm. There's Jeff Oskey.
5: Hey there.
1: I am Chicken. I think it's time for today. In history, this date, we're going to start off big.
5: Last day of July, my friends.
1: Unbelievable.
2: Isn't that amazing?
1: Right?
4: Where does the time go?
1: We're firmly in the last half
2: of 7 months gone.
1: 26. Boy, whoosh.
5: Tomorrow starts the dog days, doesn't it? Days.
1: Right. Day, dog.
5: Sometimes.
2: Dog days. Dog days?
5: Mess up my words.
2: We do that. I do that all the time.
6: How about a little toothpick wisdom on the Bob and Tom Show?
5: Yeah. You know.
1: Yeah.
2: Yeah.
5: When they say the dog days of summer,
1: uh-huh,
5: it's because it's hotter than dog sex out there.
1: I think we all know how hot that is. Uh-huh.
6: Well, daggum. Consider me educated.
1: Toothpick wisdom. Yeah. We got a snout tro now.
2: I like that.
1: That means it's a bit.
5: I worked with a guy. He would go, "Oh, it is hotter than dog sex out here."
2: Really?
5: That is an unappealing sentence.
2: Yeah.
1: Was he by any chance in sales?
5: For a little bit.
1: Uh-huh.
5: Closeouts.
1: Okay.
5: Yeah.
1: All right.
5: That's a whole other kind of salesperson.
1: Yes, it is.
5: The closeout guy.
1: Yeah.

0: nobody wanted these. I'm going to sell them to you.
1: I'm going to make you want them. Yeah. Here's the deal. On this day in 1975, in the early morning hours, James Riddle Hoffa disappeared.
0: Is his middle name honestly Riddle?
1: R-I-D-D-L-E.
0: Boy, your name is your destiny, isn't
1: it? Yeah. He was officially reported missing after he failed to return home the previous night. He's popularly believed to have been the victim of a murder. Conclusive evidence never found. Hoffa's fate to this day remains a mystery.
0: I read the book, You Paint Houses, or I Hear You Paint Houses.
1: Right, right.
0: Which became The Irishman, and I haven't seen that yet, which is inexcusable because Martin Scorsese is one of my favorite directors.
2: Right. And you liked the book?
0: Loved it, and I tend to believe the guy.
2: I don't know anything about Hoffa. Was he a Teamster president?
0: Oh, he was a huge union guy. I don't know exactly what.
2: Okay, but he was in the Teamsters.
1: I'm pretty sure.
0: Yeah, he ran it.
2: Okay,
0: yeah.
2: But he wasn't a mafia guy, right? Or
0: well, there were ties.
2: Okay.
0: You know, the union and the mafia and all, there were all kinds of, historically, there have been ties there.
2: But why would they want him gone?
1: Well, they wanted to put somebody else in there, I guess. Somebody that they could control more, I think.
0: Huh. Right. Okay. He became, like some considered him to be too powerful in his role.
2: I see.
0: They wanted somebody they could control more.
2: Gotcha. Hmm.
1: On this day in...
2: Now I've been educated. Thank you.
0: Semi. I mean, don't just take my word for it. There's more to it, but...
2: Oh.
1: Well, daggone, consider me educated. On this day, 2012, Summer Olympics in London, swimmer Michael Phelps won his 19th Olympic medal, becoming the most decorated Olympian of all time. He would finish his career with 28 total Olympic medals, 23 of them gold.
2: Gold, Jerry, gold.
1: In 1991, President George H.W. Bush and Soviet President Gorbachev signed the Strategic Arms Reduction Treaty in Moscow. That was known as START. Although there's no strategic arms, it's actually SART.
0: Right.
1: Maybe they added an S, an H in there, Strategic Human Arms Reduction.
0: Originally they did.
1: SART.
0: You're right, and they went, oh, we can't really.
1: They gave my heads up as far as, hey, we can't do that.
2: In 1988, the last Playboy Club closes in Lansing, Michigan.
1: Boy, that would be the toughest trivia question ever.
2: Right?
1: What was the last Playboy? Where was the last Playboy Club in the United States?
2: Yeah. Ace and I were there in 1986.
0: Where?
2: In Lansing at the Playboy Club.
0: Oh, in the Lansing one.
2: Mm-hmm.
1: Wow.
2: Yeah, with the band Kiss.
1: Was it nice? I mean, was it well-appointed?
2: It was nice. It was fine.
3: Part of our hotel.
2: Yeah, it was. It was part of our hotel.
0: Huh.
2: Mm-hmm. Yeah.
1: On this day in 1972, vice presidential candidate Thomas Eagleton.
2: Did not remember that.
1: Withdrew from the Democratic ticket with George McGovern following disclosures that Eagleton had received electroshock therapy to treat clinical depression.
2: Oh, come on.
0: Yeah. Boy, that would be a five-minute story today.
2: Right?
0: Yeah.
1: It would. Yeah, like, who hasn't?
0: In fact, I think if you are a politician, mandatory electroshock therapy for anyone in office.
1: Absolutely.
2: Clean out those cobwebs.
0: Yeah, a little rewiring.
2: Yeah.
1: Just to shake them loose. In 1971, on July 31st, Apollo 15 crew members David Scott and James Irwin became the first astronauts to use a lunar rover on the surface of the moon. No, it wasn't a puppy dog. It was.
2: They got to drive on the moon.
1: On the moon. Yep.
0: That must have been so fun.
2: Right?
0: It was essentially a dune buggy.
2: Yeah,
0: wasn't it?
2: With those big wheels.
1: Yeah. They wanted to send a space woman up there and drive.
0: You know what?
2: Don't you dare go there.
1: Okay, sorry.
0: I got to write that. That's another bucket list thing of mine.
2: Drive a lunar module?
0: The dune buggy in the desert.
1: Oh, yeah. Okay.
0: That looks so fun.
1: It does look fun.
2: Talk to Andy about that.
0: Sandy Andy, they call him because he's so famous for doing it.
2: Well, no, he was, he worked Baja for many years as a big sponsor guy for that.
1: No kidding.
2: You got sponsors for Baja drivers? Yeah.
0: Uh-huh. Oh. Mm-hmm.
2: Yeah, Casey Mears, I think.
0: Fun.
2: Yeah.
1: Birthdays. Mears, not July 31st, birthdays, 1932, Ted Cassidy.
0: Who's that? Lurch?
1: Most

0: famous Lurch on the Addams Family.
1: Is he related to David Cassidy?
2: Yes, they're twin brothers.
0: He was also in Butch Cassidy and the Sundance Kid. He was a member of the Hole in the Wall gang.
1: Oh.
0: 1957, Dirk Blocker was born.
2: Great name.
0: He plays Hitchcock on Brooklyn Nine-Nine, if you'd like to look at that in reruns. 1958.
1: Oh, I was thinking of Dan Blocker. He was on.
0: Dirk is Dan's son.
1: Oh, yeah. He is?
2: Yeah. He's built like him, too, yeah.
1: Oh, cool.
0: 1958, Mark Cuban was born.
1: He's rich.
0: Cubes! Yeah.
2: He was kind of like Cubes.
1: I like him too.
0: Shark Tank is okay, but it's not the same since.
2: I know. You do miss it.
0: Absolutely. 1962, Wesley Snipes was born.
2: I am a big defender of the film Demolition Man.
0: Is that right?
2: With he and Sylvester Stallone. I think it's so entertaining.
1: I have not seen it.
2: Funny action.
1: Demo stuff.
2: Oh, my gosh. Yeah, they really do.
0: Demolition Man. We're in the O'Reilly Auto Parts Studios. I think we're going to eat some food coming up. You'll love that. This is the Bob and Tom Show.
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0: 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Oh, Dickie Betts there with the Allman Brothers Band. Coming up, we got your Van Halen and ZZ Top in a rock block here for you. And also, we have got coming up here, we're going to play Name That Rock Tune at 10:50. And I've got really cool tickets for a week from tonight down at Deer Creek / the Ruoff to see a great combo of Lynyrd Skynyrd and Foreigner together. Those tickets will be yours if you're the first with the correct answer. Name that rock.
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96.3 XKE, Fort Wayne's Classic Rock. Good morning. It is July 31st. Wow. Summer flies from here on out, so embrace it. Today, stop out and say hi to JJ. He's going to be at the Truckload Meat Sale, and they've got a special going on, 20 ribeyes for $40. 20 ribeyes, $40. That's today from 4 till...

0: 6, and that'll be in the Menards parking lot off of Maysville Road by 469. 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Now, coming up, we're going to name that rock tune for Skynyrd and Foreigner.
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0: Hey, right now we got a pair of tickets for Skynyrd and Foreigner, one of the great shows of the summer of 26. And this will be at the Ruoff coming up a week from this evening on Friday, August 7th. And get there early because it's going to be packed, I guarantee. Alrighty, right now let's give this away. If you can name this rock tune at 478-7625, 478-ROCK. Good luck.
1: One, two, one, two, three.

0: right. Name that tune for concert tickets right now for next Friday's Skynyrd. And you've also got Foreigner there and all of their great tunes as well. Call me now.
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0: 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Hello, how you doing here on the last day of July?
1: Hey, I'm doing great. How are you?
0: I'm very good. Can you name that rock tune?
1: I hope so. Mr. Saturday Night Special?
0: Saturday Night Special will do it for you. Congratulations. Have you seen either band, Foreigner or Skinner, before?
1: I have. Many years ago, I've seen Foreigner.
0: Have you? All right.
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0: 96.3 XKE, Fort Wayne's classic rock. Kenny Wayne Shepherd, he's going to be at the Clyde here coming up this fall. On the way, we do have Boston and some Pink Floyd and a rock block here for you just around the corner here on this goodbye July kind of day, July 31st. And coming up today from 4 to 6, head to the Menards parking lot off of Maysville Road by 469. It's the truckload meat sale. 20 ribeyes, 40 bucks. You heard right. 20 ribeyes, 40 bucks. 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

Hey, this is Tyler Haynes with Tyrod's Dogs. I've been rocking with XKE for over 40 years. Just want to say happy 50th birthday. Keep on rocking.

0: 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Aerosmith from Permanent Vacation. Hey, coming up here, we got some Ozzy for you in just a few. Rock news around the corner on the cafe. And we got some ribeyes. We're talking 20 ribeyes for 40 bucks. 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

0: 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That's what the world needs now. More sitar. Paint It Black, Rolling Stones. Coming up, we got Billy Idol and Bruce. Billy and Bruce in a rock block here in just a couple. And can you hear those ribeyes calling your name? They're waiting for you. Come pick them up. It's the truckload meat sale today. 20 ribeyes for $40. And all you got to do is look for the big tent and the big truck at the Menards parking lot. 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You heard right. 20 ribeyes, $40 in the parking lot at Menards. 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

0: 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I hope you're having a good lunch. You're listening to the Classic Rock Cafe. I got some big-eyed fish coming your way. Right now, your in-concert dessert with Bob Seger.
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0: 96.3 XKE, Fort Wayne's classic rock. What a great live album that was. That's from Live Bullet. And Kathmandu, you know where that is? No, it's not in southern Indiana. But it is one of the oldest continuously inhabited places in the world. It goes back to the 2nd century A.D. Hey, coming up today, there's your lesson for the day. All right, you feel smarter? Good. Coming up today from 4 to 6, dig this deal. 20 ribeyes, $40 in the Menards parking lot off of Maysville Road by 469. 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And once again, you want to look for the big tent and the big truck in that parking lot at Menards. That's today from 4 to 6. You heard right. 20 ribeyes, $40. Coming up, I got your big-eyed fish giveaway.
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Hey, this is Tony. I just moved back here from Las Vegas. Missed WXKE. Listened to it all my life. Glad to be back in Fort Wayne, Indiana, listening to your rock. 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

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Good afternoon. It's Friday. Last Friday of July. 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

0: 96.3 XKE, Fort Wayne's classic rock coming up. We got Ozzy and a rock block and some Floyd in there as well in just a couple. 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

0: 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We've got AC/DC and Billy Joel in a rock block together. 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

0: 96.3 XKE, Fort Wayne's Classic Rock. Good afternoon. You're rocking with Doc here on the last Friday of July, last day of July, period. Coming up, we got Scorps and Black Crows and a Rock Block for you in just a couple. Also, if you're hungry here, have you cooked out some good meat? Well, we've got it for you here on the last day of July. It's the truckload meat sale going on in the Menards parking lot off of Maysville Road by 469. 20 ribeyes, $40. You heard right. 20 ribeyes, $40. Look for the big tent and the big truck in the Menards parking lot off of Maysville Road by 469. 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

0: 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Coming up, we've got The Doors and Whitesnake and a rock block here for you. 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Here's the deal. It's the truckload meat sale. 20 ribeyes for 40 bucks. You heard right. 20 ribeyes, 40 bucks. 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

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Happy Friday. It's JJ. We're in the middle of a classic rock block with the Smashing Pumpkins.

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Happy Friday afternoon, Heinz JJ. We're going to check in with Jason Lee. He is over at the Menards off of Maysville Road, and they're doing one of those huge, giant truck meat sales, right? 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

Hey, it's Jeff Mullins from Columbia City. I've been rocking with you guys for over 40 years. My channel is locked in on it, and that's what it stays on. You guys do it right. Rock on.

0: fire things up, headbangers. This is the Snyder, and the House of Hair is here to celebrate life, liberty, and the pursuit of old school metal. And do you know how I do that? I cram Rat, Pantera, and a whole lot more into a hot and hairy heavy metal mess, shake it up with some pure rock rebellion, add your requests, and fire it sky high throughout North America. The mayhem begins when the HOH takes over the airwaves this week. You don't want to miss it.
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1: Check in with Jason right now because he is at the Menards location. 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What's up, Jason?
2: Thank you, JJ. That's right. I am out here at the Menards at 5511 Meyer Drive out here near Maysville and 469. I'm out here for 20 ribeyes for $40. I'm going to repeat that because it sounds like I'm faking it, but I'm not. It's 20 ribeyes, $40 is what you're going to get right here at the huge truckload meat sale going on right now in the parking lot of the Menards at 5511 Meyer Drive out here near 469. Summer grilling. If you've got some summer grilling or into the summer grilling or autumn grilling you've got planned, this is the place you want to stop. They've got meat, tons of it. All right, you're looking for ribeyes, they got it. You're looking for hamburgers, they got it. 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I'm going to be out here until 6 o'clock, and I hope to see you. Stop by, say hello, grab yourself, like I said, meat, tons and tons of meat, literally tons of meat. 20 ribeyes, 40 bucks. I'm out here until 6 o'clock. We've also got another location going on right now out at Illinois Road near I-69. And it's our sister station out there. But you can stop out there if that's a little closer to where you're at. Stop by, say hi to Angie, and grab yourself some meat there. Or, like I said, stop out here, 5511 Meyer Drive near 469 and Maysville. It is the huge truckload meat sale. It's Jason checking in for 96.3XKE.
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0: 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Coming up next, another Classic Rock block. We're getting closer to 5 o'clock. Traffic jam to rock you home here on your Friday afternoon. Right now, we got to check in with Jason Lee, who is slinging meat. No, seriously, this is a great time for you to fill up the freezer. You're going to get amazing deals this afternoon at Menards off of Maysville Road. It's the huge truckload meat sale. Jason, what's up?
1: Yes, thank you again, JJ. I am out here at the Menards parking lot, 5511 Meyer Drive. I know it's confusing. You think, oh, it's Meyer. It's across the road from Meyer. Here off of Maysville and 469, I'm out here for the huge truckload meat sale. Tons of great stuff. I'm out here with, I'm sorry, what's your name again?
2: My name is Lamont, and I'm not going to charge you a lot.
1: Oh, yeah, there you go. I'm going to let Lamont tell you what's going on here. So take it away, brother.
2: So we got all kinds of good stuff, but most importantly, we have 20 ribeyes for only $40. I'm gonna say this again for the people with the speaker turned down a little bit. 20 ribeyes for only $40. This is the craziest deal you ever find anywhere in your life. We got steak, we got chicken, we got pork, we even got seafood. The next 10 people to come see me, you'll get 50% off any family bundle, and I'll make sure to take care of you. We take cash, card, EBT, firstborn children, dogs, cats, we take it all. Don't get lost on the way here because we got everything you need.
1: Fantastic. Now, just so you know, he's not taking your dogs and cats to sell. He just likes dogs and cats, and don't we all? They're cuddly and they're sweet. But yeah, it's out here. It's the huge truckload meat sales happening in the Menards parking lot at 5511 Meyer Drive, just off 469, right here at Maysville Road. Again, I'm going to be out here until 6 o'clock. We've also got a sister station out at Illinois and I-69.

0: right now as well. 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

0: Bohemian Rhapsody from Queen on 96.3 XKE, Fort Wayne's classic rock. Good afternoon. Hey, it's JJ coming up next. There is another classic rock block. We're going to kick it off with Boston. Traffic jam is set to go. We're going to rock you home on your Friday. Right now, let's check in with Jason Lee. He is at the Menards off Maysville Road, and they're doing the giant, huge truckload meat sale. Perfect time to stock up for the rest of the summer. What's up, Jason?
1: Yeah, that's right, JJ. I am out here at the huge truckload meat sale in the parking lot of Menards, 5511 Meyer Drive, out here just off of 469 and Maysville Road. And I am out here for meat. 20 ribeyes, $40. It sounds like a mistake, but it's not. 20 ribeyes for $40. On top of that, they've also got fish. 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They've got pork. 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All right? On top of that, they've also got your opportunity to get half price. Bulk deals available right now while they last. Also, buy one, get one deals, surf and turf specials. It's incredible. And how do they take their payment? Cash, credit, debit, and EBT? Come on out. Maybe you can work some out with them. Maybe you can do like an arm wrestling contest with them. I'm not saying it's going to work. I'm just saying you could try, right? All you can do is say no. It's out here. It's the huge truckload meat sale in the parking lot of Menards right here just off of Maysville and 469. I'm out here till 6 o'clock. If you can't make it out here, maybe the Illinois location, the Illinois Road location is a little closer to you out there near I-69. Stop by there. They're there as well until 6 o'clock. They would love to see you. I would love to see you. Stop by, say hi, grab yourself 20 ribeyes for $40 right here. It's a huge truckload meat sale at the Menards at 5511 Meyer Drive. It's Jason Lee checking in for 96.3 XKE. 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

96.3 XKE Fort Wayne's Classic Rock here on the Traffic Jam. Two nights in the bag and two left to go for the Madison Square Garden run for Rush's 50-something tour. 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

0: 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What's up, buddy?
1: Yes, thank you once again, JJ. I am out here at the Menards at 5511 Meyer Drive at 469 in Maysville. You can't miss us. Look for the big truck, the big tent, and what else? Oh, yeah, the meat! Tons and tons and tons and tons of meat. And to tell us all about the meat, here's a good friend of mine from Kansas, right? Is that what you said?
2: Yes, sir. Paola, Kansas, born and raised. We're out here having a jolly old time. We've seen so many people. I might have seen your aunt out here buying steaks off our truck. Most importantly, I got to let y'all know, we have 20 ribeyes for only 40 bucks. That is the craziest thing you'll ever hear. I'm going to say it one more time. 20 ribeyes for only 40 bucks. The craziest thing I'm doing today is Porterhouse T-Bones. Half off until we close. I got that Peppa Pig. I got seafood. I got chicken. I got it all. My name's Lamont, and I'm not going to charge you a lot.
1: Awesome. So get out here. Say hi to Lamont. Say hi to me. Grab yourself some meat. And they got another truck out at Illinois and I-69 at that Menards. If you can't make it out here, you can do that. Get your head out of the gutter. 20 ribeyes, 40 bucks here at the huge truckload meat sale. It's Jason checking in for 96.3 XKE, Fort Wayne's Classic Rock.
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96.3 XKE, Fort Wayne's Classic Rock with The Who and Baba O'Reilly. What's up, man? It's JJ. Another Classic Rock block is coming your way. We're going to kick that off with Rats. Also, Golden Earring will be a part of that. And coming up tomorrow from noon until 2, I'm going to head over to the Menards off Illinois Road, right there at Illinois and 69. And there's a truckload meat sale going on at Menards tomorrow. 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

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It's Fort Wayne's Classic Rock. Another Classic Rock block on the way in about 3 minutes, and we're going to kick that off with Van Halen. So we're doing the 7th anniversary Blues Night Jam coming up at the Club Room at the Clyde Theater on the 17th of August. That's going to be, of course, on Monday nights, the Monday Night Blues Jam tradition that was started by G-Money and the G-Money All-Stars and his band. And anyway, they're going to be there. G-Money, of course, we lost him back in 2025. So we'll be celebrating the memory of G-Money at this event, along with just the celebration of the Fort Wayne blues scene. Doc West is going to be your host. It's a free event. 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

0: 96.3 XKE, Fort Wayne's Classic Rock, Dancing in the Dark from Springsteen. And it's another classic rock block that's set to go. Jason Lee is in next. And coming up on Saturday the 8th, 1 week from tomorrow, it's the Beer Bottle Open, our combination beer tasting and golf outing that we do every year at Whispering Creek Golf Club in New Haven. And they take such good care of us. They're a great organization out there. Now, we'll be doing all the normal stuff, 50-50s and skins and things like that. All the money raised from that goes directly to Make-A-Wish. No one's going to pull a penny out of it. It goes right to Make-A-Wish. And it's only $75 per golfer to play. That includes your round of golf. That includes a commemorative golf towel. That includes dinner afterwards from Iggy's Gourmet Subs. That is taking place again 1 week from tomorrow. The Beer Bottle Open at Whispering Creek Golf Club in New Haven. 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

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Jason with you here, doing my best just to steer the ship. I woke up today with a hangover. I didn't drink. Don't know what's going on. All my joints hurt. My head is going. So, yeah, I'll do my best to just keep things moving. We got music from Aerosmith coming up before too long. AC/DC, The Stones, Guns N' Roses. Here's the Steve Miller Band, the 96.3 XKE.

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0: Aerosmith, the 96.3 XKE, Fort Wayne's Classic Rock. Jason here with you. Thanks for letting me hang out. We are going to take a short break. We'll be back very shortly, like 3.5 minutes, 4 minutes tops, with AC/DC, The Stones, Guns N' Roses in there as well. I'd like to thank everybody that came out and joined me at the huge truck meat sale this afternoon. We're going to do it again tomorrow. Here's a guy that's going to tell you all about that.
1: Why? Why do we ignore the things that give us pause, that seem out of place, that don't feel right? 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

Eddie Money on 96.3 XKE, Fort Wayne's Classic Rock. How you doing? Jason Lee with you here. We got Guns N' Roses coming up right around the corner from 1988. Here's the Stones from 1981.

0: Guns N' Roses on 96.3 XKE, Fort Wayne's classic rock. I forget there's an exhale at the end of that song. I just forget it. But yeah, there's a at the end. Jason with you here. We're going to take a short break. We'll be right back to get things rolling in just a bit with Supertramp. Also, Robert Palmer, Led Zeppelin, Foreigner in there before too long as well. JJ's going to be out tomorrow from noon to 2 at the Menards on Illinois Road, just off of I-69 right there, just off of Getz as well. He'll be there from noon to 2. Look for the big tent, the big truck, and look for all the incredible meat deals, which include 20 ribeyes for $40. Now, if you're not looking for ribeyes, they've got pork, they've got fish, they've got chicken, they've got quarter cows. If you're looking for something to stuff your freezer with, tomorrow, noon to 2, at Menards on Illinois Road is the place you need to be. JJ's going to be out there watching everybody just stuff their proverbial freezer. It is incredible. It is the huge truck meat sale tomorrow, noon to 2, at the Menards on Illinois Road with JJ and 96.3 XKE.
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